0: Tequila!
1: Tequila, yeah, it's a nice little drink, actually. Tequila Sunrise. Oh, yeah, that's good. Right, that was the first request, then, for John and Paulette. And we've got one correct entry so far in the competition from Ron in Dulwich. Well done, Ron. And I've got a few more to have a look at in a moment. So, it's Phil T here. We do it every Saturday from 8pm until 10. And we are repeated on Thursday mornings from 1am until 3. And we're also on Listen Again as well. So, there's lots of different ways that you can have a listen to the show. We'll be back after the commercial break.
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0: yeah, very sad song there, to say the least, I think. Yeah, so it's Phil T here. Let's stop squeaking at me, you stupid thing. Let's play the competition again. We've only got two correct entries, one from Ron in Dulwich and one from Charles and Rochelle in Wanstead.
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0: So I wonder if you know what that is.
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0: Okay, so if you're able, it's time to get up and have a dance with ABBA and the Dancing Queen. Especially for John and Paulette.

0: So a great record there from ABBA, especially for John and Paulette. Very good evening to Anita in Epsom. Yes, we're both okay, thanks, Anita. But Tara is in Trinidad at the moment, trying to sort out the funeral for her nephew. So she's going to be away for a couple of weeks. So I'm going to miss her like crazy. Anyway, Tara, I've got a couple of records coming up for you very shortly, so do stay tuned. So far, then, we've only got three competition entries, Ron, Charles and Anita. I wonder if you can add to those. Right, now, what have we got next? The last record for John and Paulette for tonight, anyway.
1: We are Big L International.
0: She's Like the Wind. It's Patrick Swayze.

Patrick Swayze, our last record tonight for John and Paulette. And the next one is for my gorgeous Tara.

0: So we better do the competition again. We haven't got too many answers tonight. Frank Wisken, yeah, very good evening to you, my friend. You've got the right song, but it's not The Animals.
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0: So, Anita, yeah, thanks for your good wishes regarding our bereavement. At the moment, Tara is in Trinidad, and she went to the airport in London, Heathrow, yesterday, and she left on a jet plane. So that's what we're going to play now, leaving on a jet plane. But she's already there now. Oh, I'm going to miss you. 1967. So this one's especially for you, Tara. Peter, Paul and Mary.

0: So that's Peter, Paul and Mary. And leaving on a jet plane, rather appropriate, as Tara had a very long journey, but I'm pleased to say she's there safe. So Tara, I hope you're enjoying the show, and I look forward to seeing you in a couple of weeks when you come back. Can't wait. Oh yeah, well, the next one is for you as well, Tara, but we're going to play the beat the intro first. So far we've only got Charles in Wanstead, Ron in Dulwich, and Anita in Epsom with the correct answers, and Frank's got the right song. So a clue for you, Frank. Well, he was in the Animals at one time, but then he formed his own group back in 1966. So I don't know if that gives you any clues there, Frank. Anyway, I do hope you're well. I haven't heard from you for ages. Let's play the competition again then.
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0: Yeah, that's me.
1: Now, Phil Troll will play you a track you probably haven't heard for quite a long time.
0: Okay, so the next one requested by Tyra, and it's The Only Way Is Up. Well, yeah, I think I'll agree with that regarding our relationship. We're doing fine, but I'm missing you. I'm getting lonelier in the studio, Tyra. It's so lovely having you in the studio with me. I'll look forward to when you come back and we can do it all again. In the meantime, here's The Only Way Is Up, then, especially for Tyra, and this is by Yaz, and it's from 1988.

0: So Tara requested that one by Yaz, The Only Way Is Up. Okay, so Tara, I've got another record for you, and it'll be coming up after these.
1: We'll be back after the commercial break.
2: Oh, a plumber's van. Ah, just what I need. What's the number? 012-7384. Oh, missed it.
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0: So, Tara requested that last record, but I'm going to play this one now for Tara, and this one's by the Beatles.

0: Request. Don't ring me tonight, anybody, because I've got to get to bed when I get when I finish the show, because I've got to be up at 5 o'clock in the morning for hospital. I'm going to have an MRI scan tomorrow at Clacton, and so I have to be up at 5 o'clock in the morning. So I won't be answering the phone tonight. Okay, if anybody rings up, you'll get a lot of rings and no answer.
1: 1964.
0: Oh no, that's not right. Not 1954. Oh, well, it's 1964, actually. Anyway, let's play this one. It's from me, Tara, to you. Da-da-da.

0: the Beatles, especially Vitara, from me to you. It's time now for our commercials.
1: We'll be back after the commercial break.
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3: Well, I've got a rather strange email coming from Nick Williams. It just says one word, Mark. And that's all it says. So I think you'll have to do that email again there, Nick, because it didn't come out properly. Just says Mark, that's it. So I don't know whether you wanted a competition or whether you wanted a request or what, but perhaps you can let me know. So we're moving from 64 back to 1954. It's Shaboom Shaboom, the Crew Cuts.

So we got a couple of records coming up for Ron in Dulwich this time. Ron, so I hope you enjoyed them. First of all, we've got Mike Oldfield, and then we've got ABBA.

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But I like more than all of these to be on horseback.

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But if the thunder's in my brain, I'd like to be on horseback. Some like the city, some the noise. Some make chaos, and others toys. If I was to have the choice, I'd rather be on horseback.

Some find it strange to be here, on this small planet, in who knows where. And when it's strange and full of fear, it's nice to be on a horseback. Some are short, and others tall. Some hit their heads against a wall. But it doesn't really matter at all, when you happen to be on horseback.

0: So that was especially for Ron in Dulwich. I hope that you enjoyed that one. Yeah, so it's Big L and it's Phil T here from now until 10 o'clock this evening.
1: We play the best oldies.

0: Miguel International, the best oldies all the time.
1: So we've got one for Bernie and Pearlie next.
2: TGIF. Thank goodness it's fun with Big L.
1: So a few clues for the competition. The song is all about someone who's got a magic wand. Okay, and the name of the artist, he was singing Rosetta at one time, so it gives you a clue as to who he was. He was also in the Animals at one time, but this is after he left the Animals, okay, going back to 1966. But we're going to go back now to

So that was especially for Bernie and Pearlie. Anyone Who Had a Heart, that was the lovely Cilla Black, of course, going back to 1964. So, Anita, yes, I did mention you, and yes, you have got the competition right. We got Ron in Dulwich, we got Charles in Wanstead, Anita in Epsom, Frank's got the right song, Claire in Nottingham, yes, you've got it right as well. And then, and we've got a bit of a mystery one that's coming from Nick Williams, and he just says the word Mark. Well, if that was your competition entry, it's not Mark, okay? Right, so we are going to carry on now with the Fine Cannibals. So I better keep away from them. I don't want to get eaten. And it's one entitled She Drives Me Crazy from Fine Young Cannibals.

That's defying Young Cannibals with She Drives Me Crazy. Okay, so we're coming to the end of part one of the show. So to take us into the next half, here's the Tijuana Brass with Flamingo.

0: Welcome back to part two of the extravaganza with Phil T.
1: 1954.
0: So we're back to 1954. That's the year when both Tara and myself were born, because Tara's 6 months older than me. But people tell me she doesn't look older than 60. So I'm sure that's right. Ah, oh, yeah, she's a cracker. Right, Tara, I hope you're enjoying the show. Right, Finger of Suspicion. This is the next one then. It's by Dickie Valentine.

0: That's Dickie Valentine with A Finger of Suspicion. Back to 1954 for that one.
1: We'll be back after the commercial break.
2: Hi, this is Keith Mardell inviting you to join me here on Big Al International this Sunday evening between 6pm and 8pm UK time. We'll relive some musical memories, have some flashback favourites, and one or two guilty pleasures along the way. So that's this Sunday, 6pm till 8pm. I hope you can join me. Let's make it a date, and don't be late.
3: 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And, of course, we'll do Who Said That? 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
0: Okay, so shall we take a trip on the Northern Line on the Tube?
6: Yes, sir, play.
0: Well, I think we ought to with this next record then from the new Vauxhall band, and this one's called Finchley Central.

0: Oh, rather a sad tale. So she didn't turn up. Oh, that's a bit sad, isn't it? Right, we're going to do that competition again, as we haven't got that many answers tonight. I wonder if you know what this one is.
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0: So a few clues then. Well, he was in The Animals at one time, but then he formed his own band way back in 1966, and he sung a song, and whilst he was singing it, I think he must have had a magic wand. Okay, so that's a few clues for you, and we'll be giving the answers around about 10 to 10 this evening before we make way for Mike Marwick's Rock and Roll

0: International.
1: Not too sure what's happening at lunchtime. Not sure if Frank is on or not. But then at 3 o'clock, it's Simon Davis till 6. Keith Mardell till 8. Then it's the happy hour, I think, until 9. And 9 o'clock, it's Flip Miller with 3 hours of fun and frolics.
0: 1977!
1: And lots of interactive stuff. 5 o'clock in the morning, and this is Godley and Cream. If you got any requests, do let me know. Studio at bigl.co.uk or the usual phone number.

Yeah, I've not heard that one before. 5 o'clock in the morning. Well, it's quite appropriate because I've got to be up at 5 o'clock in the morning tomorrow. So I'm going to get my head down as soon as I finish this show because I've got to be up. I'm having an MRI scan tomorrow because I've got sciatica and I keep getting lots of pain and they're trying to work out what's wrong, if there's anything else wrong. So I'm hoping there's nothing else wrong, but, you know, best to get checked out, don't you think? So, yeah, I'll be going to...

0: To Clacton-on-Sea tomorrow, and I've got to be ready by about 6:45 in the morning. So, oh, blimey. Yeah, let's play that competition again. A very good evening to John in Derbyshire, who wants to hear the competition again. Here it is.
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0: Right, so let me see. What have we got next then? Yeah, we've had 5 o'clock in the morning. Next, we've got some music. Yeah, we got some music. And this one is called First Time by Robin Beck. Let's play that one for you now.

0: That's Robin Beck. And one entitled First Time. Just had an email come in from Frank to say that he's not doing Sundays now. Okay, fair enough, Frank. I shall miss you, actually, because I enjoyed your Sunday shows. But I'm sure you've got more important things to deal with, haven't you? Family comes first always, doesn't it? Right, so I'm not too sure who's going to be on, but I'm sure somebody will be. That's tomorrow from 12 o'clock until 2. So we've got some commercials for you.
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0: So we'll be giving the competition answers right about 10 to 10 this evening. Haven't had too many answers this evening. Wonder if you know what it is.
10: 1957.
0: So we're moving on then to Flatfoot Sam by Tommy Blake.

0: Flatfoot Sam. I don't think I've heard that one before, actually. So it's Big L Radio International. I'd like to say hi to Sherry and also Richard over there in Trinidad. And a little message for you. Can you look after my sweetheart? Because she's going to be there for a couple of weeks, sorting out all the funeral and everything. So, yeah, anyway, love to you all out there. And I hope everything goes smoothly as funerals can be. I know it's not a good occasion, isn't it? But they have to be done, don't they?
1: Going back in time on the time machine. This is a flashback.
0: Anyway, I look forward to your return, Tara, and I can't wait. Yeah. Fall number one, then. This is Brenda Lee, and we're going all the way back now.

Okay, so let me have a look then. We've got a request for John in Derbyshire, and I've found it just in time. This one is Senses Working Overtime from XTC. I've never heard this one before, John.

0: Yes, well, I hope you enjoyed that more than I did, John. That's all I can say.
1: We'll be back after the commercial break.
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0: We're going to go back to
5: 1977
0: and hear a record from the Floaters called Float On. And it reminds me of the spoof version that the Baron Knights made. And they say on there, "My name is Larry and I don't like girls." Oh dear, very funny. Yeah, the Baron Knights, I've seen them play many, many times, of course. And I actually played with them in a gig once. We were the support band going way back in the 60s. I was only a teenager at the time. But yeah, we had a pleasure of meeting them in the dressing room and having a bit of a chit chat. And since then, I've seen them play loads of times, mostly at Great Yarmouth. But yeah, so let's hear, anyway, the Floaters and their version of the song, which of course was a big hit. It's called Float On. And it's not about Larry.

0: 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It's Phil T with the Extravaganza Show.
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0: So that was Food for Thought, Smokey Robinson. And it sounds a bit different than what he normally does. Right, so that was the competition for the very last time. And we're giving the answers in about 6 or 7 minutes time. So let me see. What are we going to do next? Oh, yeah. Let's tell you all who you are.

0: winner with Big Girl.
1: Yes, that's what you are, a winner with Big L Radio International. Hope you're enjoying the show. Don't forget, I'll be doing the Motown show on Monday from 9 p.m. until 10. So if you'd like any requests for that in advance, you can get in touch with me and I'll give you a different address at the end of the show. Don't send it to a studio because I log out of that when I go off the air. I'm only on it when I'm actually live, okay? So I'll give you a different address where you can catch me at any other time except for when I'm live. All right, so the next record then, it's called Cher by Frankie Lymon and the Teenagers, and it's from

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1: 1954.
0: With Ricky Nelson and For You. And the competition results will be coming up after this.

So we're staying in the 60s for the next one. We're going to do the competition results. So we had a correct entry from Ron in Dulwich. Also, Charles and Rochelle in Wanstead. Also, we had Anita in Epsom. And Frank got the right song, but not the right version. Claire in Nottingham also got it right. And Cousin Margaret came in to say hello and wish me well for tomorrow's appointment at the hospital. Thank you, Margaret. Hope you're well, and hi to you as well, Ken. So, competition then. It was Alan Prysett with I Put a Spell on You. Well, it brings back great memories for me, because I remember tuning around the band and Caroline was on 199, and suddenly this massive great big signal came up on 259, and there was the new Radio Caroline transmitter, and they were playing this record, I Put a Spell on You by Alan Prysett.

Yeah, great memories there of Radio Caroline, of course, when they got their new 50,000 watt transmitter. And wow, it was so strong in Goodmayes. It was as strong as Radio 1 was at the time. So that was amazing. Wonderful, wonderful, wonderful music here on Big L.

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2: 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Or More Power to the Transmitter, I think. It's the Twilights.

Okay, so we've got to cut that one out because it's time to go. And we're going to finish up with an instrumental from Andrew Gold. This one's called Genevieve. I think that's how it's pronounced. Anyway, Andrew Gold is taking us out tonight. So I'll be back on Monday, 9 p.m. until 10. Phil at bigl.co.uk if you'd like any advanced requests. P-H-I-L at bigl.co.uk. So till Monday, if you can join me, ta-ra, and I hope to see you too soon if you can't. Take care, God bless, and most of all, love and peace to you all. Bye-bye. Coming up next is Mike Marwick.

0: From Feature Story News in Washington, I'm Kate Fisher. The doctor who oversaw the failed execution of Christa Pike in Tennessee has been linked to an earlier botched lethal injection in the state, according to reports. Pike, who's 50, survived two full doses of the sedative pentobarbital and was taken to hospital, where her condition remains unknown. Tennessee Governor Bill Lee has halted all remaining executions for the rest of the year and ordered an independent review. Simon Marks reports.
1: They say that Christa Pike received two separate full syringes of pentobarbital, that the curtains in the execution chamber were drawn twice, denying witnesses an opportunity to see exactly what was going on inside the chamber. At one point when the curtains were open, she complained that there was a pain in her arm and she thought it was going to burst. She asked if it was always like this. Should the arm always be throbbing like this? Her advisers urged her to relax.
0: The European Council has approved new migration rules, paving the way for the establishment of return hubs outside of the European Union. Despite human rights concerns, EU officials argue such measures are needed to reduce the number of people deemed to be residing in Europe illegally. William Denslow reports from Brussels.
2: Five member states seeking to see these come to fruition places are focal points for the deportation of people deemed to not have the right to stay in the EU any longer. Denmark says that talks are progressing very well. It's been reported that one of these return hubs could be established somewhere in Africa as early as next year. It remains an incredibly divisive, incredibly controversial proposal. It's been tried in the past with the likes of the UK and its Rwanda programme. NGOs, many of them, warn that this could come with major human rights concerns.
0: Firefighters on Mount Kilimanjaro are battling a second wildfire in less than a month, with the blaze on the mountain's western flank now in its fifth day. Tanzania's National Parks Authority has closed two of the six climbing routes and redirected tourists to alternative paths up Africa's highest peak. A joint team of more than 100 firefighters and volunteers has been deployed. Isaac Lukando reports from Dar es Salaam.
3: This part of the mountain has not gotten such a fire since 2016, and so there's a lot of build-up of dry vegetation, and so it makes it easier for a fire to continue blazing on. There's also strong winds and they are shifting, so it's making things a little bit difficult. As of yet, the source of the fire is not yet known, but authorities are telling us that an investigation is already underway.
0: From bureaus worldwide, this is FSA.

0: The Dave Mason Show is on the air. Ready? Let's find out what awaits us, number one. Engage.
1: And welcome, it's Big L International for a Thursday. Let's go with a classic song she wrote herself. This is the inimitable Etta James, I'd Rather Go Blind.

0: Almost all songs have at least three chords. That one, only two. That's all she needs. Hetta James. I'd rather go blind. We're playing the oldies. What do we play?
1: A bigger music mix. Listen to
0: even further back, here's a lost one from the back of the box. It's called All the Good Times Are Over. God.

0: Back at the Forgotten Cold on the show we call is radio, but not as we know it.
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0: And an American classic from Barry and the Remains, Why Do I Cry?

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Barry and the Remains from Boston, Massachusetts. Why Do I Cry? Here's another American classic.

Written by Alan Toussaint, Louisiana singer, songwriter, performer, producer, musician, and originally recorded by Art Neville, but that's the biggest hit version from '66 from the Uniques of all.

these things. We go to London now, one of the biggest bands of the 60s. Before they settled on their final name, they recorded this. 60s Beat. Under the name The High Numbers. Guess who?

0: The High Numbers, who of course became The Who, Heart of Stone. Staying with the 60s.
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crying my heart out. That's the new beat, sounding a lot like Frankie Valli in the Four Seasons. It's a Phil Spector song he produced for the Crystals. Girls can tell, you know.

Emmett Rhodes, the brilliant Somebody Made You For Me. Here's that band of girls from Austria, the Twins, and the great Beatles sound alike. This is called June, from the Mona Lisa Twins. June.

Great little band, the Mona Lisa Twins. Good musicians too. A song called June. An instrumental from the Love Unlimited Orchestra, Forever in Love.

Smooth sound of the Love Unlimited Orchestra, Forever in Love. Here's a little bit of Northern Soul from the Marvellos. It's called In the Sunshine. I hope you got some sunshine coming your way wherever you're listening.

Been a bit cloudy and grey here in Argyll in the last few days. Could do with some sunshine myself. Maybe get the top down on the car for the first time this year. We had a sunny day, but it was freezing, so I never got to do it. It'll happen soon. It's Willie T. Great little song, this Foolish Logo. 1 minute 48 seconds.

far too short. Willie T, staying with some summer sunshine. This from Skeeter Davis is rather nice.

Country pop from Skeeter Davis, Summer Sunshine, and Burt Bacharach wrote this in 66 or 65 for Dionne Warwick, Forever My Love.

Lovely vibe to that man, as they used to say in the 60s. It's lovely, that. Forever My Love. Some more sunshine music from rainy old Manchester. Here's Herman's Hermits.

I was born to love that boy, the band For Real, and this is Mike Dabble, former lead singer of Manfred Mann. Another Sunshine song, Ray of Sunshine.

Mike Dabb, I can imagine sitting on a beach with a cocktail under the palm trees listening to that. It's radio, but not as we know it. Here's Smokey Robinson and Inelda May reviving this.

Gonna play out with this one this hour. Thank you for listening. It's Big L. Big L, Big Love at the top of the hour with Kev. Remember this one from BWO, Sunshine in the Rain.

0: From Feature Story News in Washington, I'm Kate Fisher. The doctor who oversaw the failed execution of Christa Pike in Tennessee has been linked to an earlier botched lethal injection in the state, according to reports. Pike, who's 50, survived two full doses of the sedative pentobarbital and was taken to hospital, where her condition remains unknown. Tennessee Governor Bill Lee has halted all remaining executions for the rest of the year and ordered an independent review. Simon Marks reports.
1: They say that Christa Pike received two separate full syringes of pentobarbital, that the curtains in the execution chamber were drawn twice, denying witnesses an opportunity to see exactly what was going on inside the chamber. At one point when the curtains were open, she complained that there was a pain in her arm and she thought it was going to burst. She asked if it was always like this. Should the arm always be throbbing like this? Her advisors urged her to relax.
0: The European Council has approved new migration rules, paving the way for the establishment of return hubs outside of the European Union. Despite human rights concerns, EU officials argue such measures are needed to reduce the number of people deemed to be residing in Europe illegally. William Denslow reports from Brussels.
2: Five member states seeking to see these come to fruition places are focal points for the deportation of people deemed to not have the right to stay in the EU any longer. Denmark says that talks are progressing very well. It's been reported that one of these return hubs could be established somewhere in Africa as early as next year. It remains an incredibly divisive, incredibly controversial proposal. It's been tried in the past with the likes of the UK and its Rwanda programme. NGOs, many of them, warn that this could come with major human rights concerns.
0: Firefighters on Mount Kilimanjaro are battling a second wildfire in less than a month, with the blaze on the mountain's western flank now in its fifth day. Tanzania's National Parks Authority has closed two of the six climbing routes and redirected tourists to alternative paths up Africa's highest peak. A joint team of more than 100 firefighters and volunteers has been deployed. Isaac Lukando reports from Dar es Salaam.
3: This part of the mountain has not gotten such a fire since 2016, and so there's a lot of build-up of dry vegetation, and so it makes it easier for a fire to continue blazing on. There's also strong winds and they are shifting, so it's making things a little bit difficult. As of yet, the source of the fire is not yet known, but authorities are telling us that an investigation is already underway.
0: From bureaus worldwide, this is FSN.

0: Oh, there's an electrician. Just what I want. What's their number? 01227 39. Oh, missed it.
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I never take anything for granted. Only a fool maybe takes things for granted. 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

0: From Feature Story News in Washington, I'm Kate Fisher. The doctor who oversaw the failed execution of Christa Pike in Tennessee has been linked to an earlier botched lethal injection in the state, according to reports. Pike, who's 50, survived two full doses of the sedative pentobarbital and was taken to hospital, where her condition remains unknown. Tennessee Governor Bill Lee has halted all remaining executions for the rest of the year and ordered an independent review. Simon Marks reports.
1: They say that Christa Pike received two separate full syringes of pentobarbital, that the curtains in the execution chamber were drawn twice, denying witnesses an opportunity to see exactly what was going on inside the chamber. At one point when the curtains were open, she complained that there was a pain in her arm and she thought it was going to burst. She asked if it was always like this. Should the arm always be throbbing like this? Her advisers urged her to relax.
0: The European Council has approved new migration rules, paving the way for the establishment of return hubs outside of the European Union. Despite human rights concerns, EU officials argue such measures are needed to reduce the number of people deemed to be residing in Europe illegally. William Denslow reports from Brussels.
2: Five member states seeking to see these come to fruition places focal points for the deportation of people deemed to not have the right to stay in the EU any longer. Denmark says that talks are progressing very well. It's been reported that one of these return hubs could be established somewhere in Africa as early as next year. It remains an incredibly divisive, incredibly controversial proposal. It's been tried in the past with the likes of the UK and its Rwanda programme. NGOs, many of them, warn that this could come with major human rights concerns.
0: Firefighters on Mount Kilimanjaro are battling a second wildfire in less than a month, with the blaze on the mountain's western flank now in its fifth day. Tanzania's National Parks Authority has closed two of the six climbing routes and redirected tourists to alternative paths up Africa's highest peak. A joint team of more than 100 firefighters and volunteers has been deployed. Isaac Lukando reports from Dar es Salaam.
3: This part of the mountain has not gotten such a fire since 2016, and so there's a lot of build-up of dry vegetation, and so it makes it easier for a fire to continue blazing on. There's also strong winds and they are shifting, so it's making things a little bit difficult. As of yet, the source of the fire is not yet known, but authorities are telling us that an investigation is already underway.
0: From bureaus worldwide, this is FSN.

Take 40 of the most popular records in Britain today, add a dash of the promising newcomers, a sprinkling of golden oldies, mix it up with a top personality DJ, shove it through a 75,000-watt transmitter, and you've got

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0: What is segregation?
1: I don't know what segregation is.
0: What is bigotry?
1: I don't know what bigotry is.
0: What does hatred mean?
1: I don't know what it is.
0: What is prejudice?
2: I think it's when somebody's sick.
3: Rise and shine, boys.

0: Park. The motorcade is coming by here. I can see many, many motorcycles coming by now. Police motorcycles. Just heard a call on the radio for all units along Industrial to pick up the motorcade. Something has happened here. We understand there has been a shooting. The presidential car coming up now. We know it's the presidential car. You see Mrs. Kennedy's pink suit. There's a Secret Service man, spread eagle, over the top of the car. We understand Governor and Mrs. Connolly are in the car with President and Mrs. Kennedy. We can't see who has been hit, if anybody's been hit, but apparently something is wrong here. Something is terribly wrong. I'm in behind the motorcade, trying to follow them. It looks as though they're going to Parkland Hospital.
1: We interrupt this program to bring you a special bulletin. Dallas, Texas. The Flash, apparently official. President John F. Kennedy died at 1 p.m. Central Standard Time.

0: ahead. But it really doesn't matter with me now, because I've been to the mountaintop. I don't mind. Like anybody, I would like to live.
1: No one can be certain who next will suffer from some senseless act of bloodshed.

0: Mayor Yorty has just sent me a message that we've been here too long already. So, my thanks to all of you, and now it's on to Chicago, and let's win there.
1: Senator Kennedy has been shot. Is that possible? Oh, my God. Senator Kennedy has been shot. Director Johnson has a hold of a man who apparently has fired the shot. Get the gun. Stay away from the gun. His hand is frozen. Take a hold of his thumb and break it if you have to. Get his thumb. All right. That's it, Raper. Get it. Get the gun, Raper. Hold him. We don't want another Oswald.
2: Like it or not, we live in times of danger and uncertainty. That is the way he lived. That is what he leaves us. My brother need not be idealized or enlarged in death beyond what he was in life. Be remembered simply as a good and decent man who saw wrong and tried to right it, saw suffering and tried to heal it, saw war and tried to stop it. Those of us who loved him and who take him to his rest today, pray that what he was to us, what he wished for others, will someday come to pass for all the world. As he said many times, in many parts of this nation, those he touched and who sought to touch him. Some men see things as they are and say why. I dream things that never were and say why not.

0: What is segregation?
1: I don't know what segregation is.
0: What is bigotry?
1: I don't know what bigotry is.
0: What does hatred mean?
1: I don't know what it is.
0: What is prejudice?
1: I think it's when somebody...
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0: From Feature Story News in Washington, I'm Kate Fisher. The doctor who oversaw the failed execution of Christa Pike in Tennessee has been linked to an earlier botched lethal injection in the state, according to reports. Pike, who's 50, survived two full doses of the sedative pentobarbital and was taken to hospital, where her condition remains unknown. Tennessee Governor Bill Lee has halted all remaining executions for the rest of the year and ordered an independent review. Simon Marks reports.
1: They say that Christa Pike received two separate full syringes of pentobarbital, that the curtains in the execution chamber were drawn twice, denying witnesses an opportunity to see exactly what was going on inside the chamber. At one point when the curtains were open, she complained that there was a pain in her arm and she thought it was going to burst. She asked if it was always like this. Should the arm always be throbbing like this? Her advisers urged her to relax.
0: The European Council has approved new migration rules, paving the way for the establishment of return hubs outside of the European Union. Despite human rights concerns, EU officials argue such measures are needed to reduce the number of people deemed to be residing in Europe illegally. William Denslow reports from Brussels.
2: Five member states seeking to see these come to fruition places focal points for the deportation of people deemed to not have the right to stay in the EU any longer. Denmark says that talks are progressing very well. It's been reported that one of these return hubs could be established somewhere in Africa as early as next year. It remains an incredibly divisive, incredibly controversial proposal. It's been tried in the past with the likes of the UK and its Rwanda programme. NGOs, many of them, warn that this could come with major human rights concerns.
0: Firefighters on Mount Kilimanjaro are battling a second wildfire in less than a month, with the blaze on the mountain's western flank now in its fifth day. Tanzania's National Parks Authority has closed two of the six climbing routes and redirected tourists to alternative paths up Africa's highest peak. A joint team of more than 100 firefighters and volunteers has been deployed. Isaac Lukando reports from Dar es Salaam.
3: This part of the mountain has not gotten such a fire since 2016, and so there's a lot of build-up of dry vegetation, and so it makes it easier for a fire to continue blazing on. There's also strong winds and they are shifting, so it's making things a little bit difficult. As of yet, the source of the fire is not yet known, but authorities are telling us that an investigation is already underway.
0: From bureaus worldwide, this is FSN.

0: From Feature Story News in Washington, I'm Kate Fisher. The doctor who oversaw the failed execution of Christa Pike in Tennessee has been linked to an earlier botched lethal injection in the state, according to reports. Pike, who's 50, survived two full doses of the sedative pentobarbital and was taken to hospital, where her condition remains unknown. Tennessee Governor Bill Lee has halted all remaining executions for the rest of the year and ordered an independent review. Simon Marks reports.
1: They say that Christa Pike received two separate full syringes of pentobarbital, that the curtains in the execution chamber were drawn twice, denying witnesses an opportunity to see exactly what was going on inside the chamber. At one point when the curtains were open, she complained that there was a pain in her arm and she thought it was going to burst. She asked if it was always like this. Should the arm always be throbbing like this? Her advisors urged her to relax.
0: The European Council has approved new migration rules, paving the way for the establishment of return hubs outside of the European Union. Despite human rights concerns, EU officials argue such measures are needed to reduce the number of people deemed to be residing in Europe illegally. William Denslow reports from Brussels.
2: Five member states seeking to see these come to fruition places are focal points for the deportation of people deemed to not have the right to stay in the EU any longer. Denmark says that talks are progressing very well. It's been reported that one of these return hubs could be established somewhere in Africa as early as next year. It remains an incredibly divisive, incredibly controversial proposal. It's been tried in the past with the likes of the UK and its Rwanda programme. NGOs, many of them, warn that this could come with major human rights concerns.
0: Firefighters on Mount Kilimanjaro are battling a second wildfire in less than a month, with the blaze on the mountain's western flank now in its fifth day. Tanzania's National Parks Authority has closed two of the six climbing routes and redirected tourists to alternative paths up Africa's highest peak. A joint team of more than 100 firefighters and volunteers has been deployed. Isaac Lukando reports from Dar es Salaam.
3: This part of the mountain has not gotten such a fire since 2016, and so there's a lot of build-up of dry vegetation, and so it makes it easier for a fire to continue blazing on. There's also strong winds and they are shifting, so it's making things a little bit difficult. As of yet, the source of the fire is not yet known, but authorities are telling us that an investigation is already underway.
0: From bureaus worldwide, this is FSN.

Big L, Big Love with Kev Reid. And don't forget, you can always get in touch with us. 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Towards the end of the week, why not?

Take 40 of the most popular records in Britain today, add a dash of the promising newcomers, a sprinkling of golden oldies, mix it up with a top personality DJ, shove it through a 75,000-watt transmitter, and you've got...

0: Oh, there's an electrician. Just what I want. What's the number? 01227 39. Ah! Missed it.
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0: shifting, so it's making things a little bit difficult. As of yet, the source of the fire is not yet known, but authorities are telling us that an investigation is already underway.
1: The European Union has approved new migration rules, paving the way for the establishment of return hubs outside of the EU. Despite human rights groups' concerns, EU officials argue such measures are needed to reduce the number of people deemed to be residing in Europe illegally. William Denslow reports from Brussels.
2: A major topic of Thursday's meeting, the issue of return hubs. Five member states seeking to see these come to fruition. Places are focal points for the deportation of people deemed to not have the right to stay in the EU any longer. Denmark says that talks are progressing very well. It's been reported that one of these return hubs could be established somewhere in Africa as early as next year. It remains an incredibly divisive, incredibly controversial proposal. It's been tried in the past with the likes of the UK and its Rwanda programme. NGOs, many of them, warn that this could come with major human rights concerns.
1: From bureaus worldwide, this is FSN.
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4: Good morning on Halftime Friday. That's what we're going to call it. Serge, good morning.

doing a few running repairs to today's playlist. J4S will be back on Sunday. Don't worry, we'll do one on Sunday to make up for it. Saw this on YouTube last night with some school kids. Brilliant. Yeah.

0: was so shocked. I was so shocked. I saw it on Facebook as well. One of my friends posted it on Facebook last night. Literally, some school children. A little boy. Must have been about 14, 15, singing it. And two girls in the background doing all the moves.
1: Susie's instrumental in the middle.
0: Brilliant. If I can find it again, I'll repost it. Artist and song title. We just got time to squeeze this one in for today because Stevie's here at 10, of course, with 70s and 80s Friday. But artist and song title is what we need. First in with the correct song title. And the correct artist gets the coveted imaginary gold medal and ownership of the treasured yellow jersey through till this time on Monday morning. Are you ready?
1: Susie's instrumental in the middle.
0: Song I haven't played for ages. It's a short bit, I warn you. 3, 2, 1, gone. What on earth?
1: Susie's instrumental in the middle.
0: What on earth?
1: Susie's instrumental in the middle.
0: If you know it.
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0: Morning, Charles. Morning, Rochelle. Outside my control, I'm afraid.
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0: Clues is along the way. Answers just before Stevie.

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0: Drifters, 75 to be precise, 24 down this Friday morning. Apologies for the problems in part one. Above my pay grade, I'm afraid.
1: Susie's instrumental in the middle.
0: Carol, answer to your question. Keith Emerson, you know, one third of Emerson, Lake and Palmer. Keith Emerson, 1976, it's a 70s song. 70s Friday with Stevie on the way.
1: Susie's instrumental in the middle.
0: 80s as well in there. It's a short bit, but medals have been awarded. The gold medal, where's it going? Steve in Essex. I'll send it first class.
1: Susie's instrumental in the middle.
0: She'd get it for Christmas. Eddie gets the silver. Charles and Michelle get the bronze. Stephen in Castle Bytham gets the plastic. Serge and Boy know what it is. So does Chris in Liverpool. John and Marilyn patiently waiting, they say. Oh, bless you. Group from West Germany. Their name, though, is actually Spanish.
1: Susie's instrumental in the middle.
0: Translates to baby or little girl in English.
2: Susie's birthday boy double spin.
0: Birthday boy double spin. I'm going to do the long version. I'm going to do the long version. I'm going to throw caution to the wind. Don McLean is 81 today. He loved a bit of American pie. He'd joined Vincent down the road by the castle in the sky. Hello.

0: Happy birthday to Don McLean. Happy birthday as well to Ron in Dulwich. He's probably not listening by now, but oh, bless him. He was going to have his three in a row today. Ron, if you're listening, we will do it on Monday.
1: Susie's instrumental in the middle.
0: If you're around, a group from West Germany. The name, though, is Spanish. It translates to baby or little girl in English. It's an anagram of Anne. Released in Germany in 83, number one in the UK in 84.
1: Susie's instrumental in the middle.
0: A war protest song. The title, Not Quite 100 Colourful Party Decorations.
1: Susie's instrumental in the middle.
0: Ron's probably got them all around his front door now.

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Glad you joined us. I was not going to be beaten. I kept looking and I found it. I'm not sure if I'm glad I found it, but I found it.

0: we're going way back. Patsy Cline, 57 was the year.
1: Susie's instrumental in the middle.
0: Final clues is not that Pez or John in Surrey or Dennis in Haverhill need them. Mad Max, yes, I did. I played it just after the news, I'm afraid. If you're around on Monday, Tuesday, Wednesday, or even Thursday or Friday, let me know what day you want one of your bacon butty breaks next week. Them up last night.
1: Susie's instrumental in the middle.
0: West German group with a Spanish name. The translation is baby or little girl. It's an anagram of Anne, their name. It's only four letters. Released in Germany in 83, number one in UK in 84. A war protest song, not quite 100 colourful party decorations.
1: Susie's instrumental in the middle.
0: All worn out.

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1: 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Got something to celebrate? 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

0: Cinderella, Arabella, 1970 was the year. Mike Darbo, the artist. Yes, that one. The one from Manfred Mann.
1: Susie's instrumental in the middle.
0: Was there another one? Oh, did you recognise it?
1: Susie's instrumental in the middle.
0: I'll tell you who did. Stephen Essex and Eddie and Charles and Rochelle and Stephen in Castle By Them, Serge and Boy, Chris in Liverpool, John and Marilyn and Pez, John in Surrey knew it, so did Dennis in Haverhill. Carol, I'm going to give it you. It's actually Nana, N-E-N-A, Nana.
1: Susie's instrumental in the middle.
0: Who I must admit, I thought up until last night was the name of the female artist, but it's not. It's Nana, the group. At 99.

0: From Feature Story News in the UK, I'm John Beaver. The US has urged European countries to tap their diesel reserves to help address a worldwide shortage. President Trump has threatened to restrict diesel exports ahead of midterm elections in November to try and bring costs down for American motorists. The UK has held talks with European nations about releasing extra supplies after prices spiked because of the conflict in Iran. The UK's aviation minister, Keir Mather, says governments are cooperating.
1: Well, we're working closely with our European partners. We're continuing those discussions about how we retain our resilience and the robustness of our supply chains. President Trump is welcome to make those comments. We've got to focus here at home about ensuring that we have diversity of supply into our economy.
0: Delhi police have detained around 150 protesters after deploying riot vehicles and paramilitary forces to block a demonstration in the Indian capital. Protesters are unhappy about alleged irregularities in a major revision of the country's electoral rolls, allegations the Election Commission and ruling BJP party deny. Among those arrested are leaders of the opposition Aam Aadmi Party, who are demanding the resignation of India's chief election commissioner. From the protest site, Neha Punia reports.
2: What we're seeing today is truly unprecedented. There is barricading, riot police vans have also been deployed around that protest site. Coming into central Delhi, we've seen police barricading located every few kilometers. And at Jantar Mantar, police teams are saying that protesters were not given permission to assemble. There are prohibitory orders in place that prevent the assembly of five or more people. But there's another bigger agitation that's planned in India's financial capital of Mumbai. That's being called by the Cockroach Janata Party. You'll remember them from a few months ago when they held a months-long agitation here over that controversy linked to exam leaks that eventually forced the resignation of the education minister. They've now picked up this issue, saying that it's critical because it's linked to the fundamental right to vote.
0: Meanwhile, an estimated 400 schools are set to remain closed across France on Friday as education-related protests continue. Prime Minister Sébastien Lecornu held an emergency meeting to deal with what his office calls an upsurge in violence. William Denslow reports.
3: Protests began around Paris last week and have continued to build. Officials say roughly 2,000 people have been arrested in various demonstrations across the country. Protests were triggered by frustrations over teacher shortages, long working hours and deteriorating facilities. The country's justice minister warns that some of these demonstrations have morphed into public order disturbances, with some instances of schools being set on fire.
0: From bureaus worldwide, this is FSN.
4: Steve James is just a totally mad bloke.
5: I get quite excited when I listen to Steve James.

re-elected. Oh, isn't it nice? Gone 11 minutes past 10 o'clock. Susie, thank you, darling. Here we go. Pinch Punch, second day of the month, OK? Second day of the month. It is a Friday, which means we're going to do 70s, 80s Friday. You can pick a 70s song, and you can pick an 80s song. Or you can pick just two 80s. Or you can pick two 70s. Or you can just pick one 70s and one 80s, or one 80s. But you get the gist, don't you? You get the gist of this, don't you? Very good morning to Dagenham Kev. He says, can you play a couple of songs? We can play a couple of songs, one of them being...

Susie Quattro, who was invited actually to go and see by Elvis Presley to go over to his place for the weekend or for a week or something, but she chickened out. Oh, bless. It was a few years ago now, though. I bet she wished she went, ooh, I should have gone to that. I should have gone to that, definitely. Dagenham Kev, we're playing the songs you asked for this morning. Morning, Dagenham Kev.

Kev is thinking of you. And so are we as well. A very good morning to you. Thinking of you. Computer just come up with a box and it said checking health. And I thought to myself, okay, I'll check my health. Let's see. Breathing? Yeah. Eyes open? Yeah. Can see what you're doing? Yeah. That's as far as it goes.

Neil. Nigel Robbins, hello, darling. How are you? He says, I thought it was 70s Friday. Yes, but it's 70s, 80s Friday now. Yes, we've upgraded. can call it upgraded. Do you remember this from Silver Lining from 1973?

The group was called Silver Lining, and it was called Bye, Goodbye, from 1973. Nigel Robbins, aren't you in North Wales, if I remember rightly? Yeah, see, I'll be ever thinking. He says, what about the bank robbery? We can do the bank robbery.

0: know, it's really funny that you asked for that song today. Because I was laying in bed last night and, well, I think of other things these days. And, yeah, I thought of that song and I thought, oh, I must play that song. And then you go and ask for it. The English version of Bank Robbery, Bank Robbery, originally, of course, in German.
1: Kühlschrank ist leer, das Sparschwein auch. Ich habe seit Wochen kein Schnitzel mehr im Bauch. 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Gestern im

0: Ride. I'm learning German by that song, Uber Ride. I've no idea what I said, so if anybody can tell me what I said by Uber Ride, then please do. The German version is, for some reason, the German version is 3 seconds shorter than the English version. Why? I don't know. I don't know, darling. It's always fun in the morning. We have a bit of a giggle on Big L. Good morning.
1: Sounds like fun. All hits all the time.
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0: I shall ask for New Life by Depeche Mode and
1: Carol, why are you one-legged, darling?
0: By Cyndi Lauper.
1: Okay.
0: I'm not sure what decade the second one was in.
1: Right.
0: But I'm sure it must be 70s or 80s. Thanks, Steve.
1: Did we all get that? Did we all hear what Carol wanted? Did we? Let me see if I can push this button, right? And then I can push that button, and I can do. Do you know? I wasn't sure. I thought to myself, this sounds mono. This sounds like it's only coming out of one side. Maybe I was right. I don't know. But Carol asked for these. Ready, steady, go.

0: playing a couple of songs for Carol today. Hello, darling. How are you? Yes, well, we got your voice back. And it seems to be all right now. If you miss what Carol said, she said...
1: I shall ask for New Life by Depeche Mode.
0: Yes, you did.
1: And Girls Just Wanna Have Fun by Cyndi Lauper.
0: Yes, we did.
1: I'm not sure what decade the second one was in, but I'm sure it must be...
0: 80s.
1: 70s or
0: 80s. It's 80s.
1: Thanks, Steve.
0: No problem, darling. Oh, my word. What can I say? A loose wire is what we had. Yes, somebody's been fiddling with the wires, and I had a twiddle. It's amazing, isn't it? You twiddle both ends, and then all of a sudden it works. Why? Don't know. 70s, 80s Friday is anyway. I'm Big L. It's a jam from 77.

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3: 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What's the number? 01273 84. 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

0: I know you turn on the radio to listen to maybe different songs than you used to, but I love it when people request songs and I go, oh, I haven't heard that for absolutely ages, darling. 12 minutes to the top of the hour, no matter where you are, it should be 12 minutes to the top of the hour. Steve, hello.
1: Good morning, Steve. It's Stephen in Castle Bytham.
0: Good morning.
1: Trying a different tactic with my mobile this morning.
0: Okay.
1: Hope it works. A couple of requests, mate, and I hope you're tickety-boo, by the way.
0: Tickety-boo, as always.
1: Love Is Such a Wonderful Colour by Icicle Works, and Fantasy Island by Quick Fits, please, mate. Many thanks, Steve. Have a good weekend.
0: Tickety-boo. Was that the end of your message? It did stop really quickly. That's all. Yes, okay. Yeah, and you have a good weekend as well, mate. Yes, okay. Yes, this one I haven't heard for yonks.

together. G, C, G, C. Oh, I think we went for a D there as well. A status quo. And don't waste my time on Big L1.

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1: From Feature Story News in the UK, I'm John Beaver. The US has urged European countries to tap their diesel reserves to help address a worldwide shortage. President Trump has threatened to restrict diesel exports ahead of midterm elections in November to try and bring costs down for American motorists. The UK has held talks with European nations about releasing extra supplies after prices spiked because of the conflict in Iran. The UK's aviation minister, Keir Mather, says governments are cooperating.
2: Well, we're working closely with our European partners. We're continuing those discussions about how we retain our resilience and the robustness of our supply chains. President Trump is welcome to make those comments. We've got to focus here at home about ensuring that we have diversity of supply into our economy.
1: Delhi police have detained around 150 protesters after deploying riot vehicles and paramilitary forces to block a demonstration in the Indian capital. Protesters are unhappy about alleged irregularities in a major revision of the country's electoral rolls, allegations the Election Commission and ruling BJP party deny. Among those arrested are leaders of the opposition Aam Aadmi Party, who are demanding the resignation of India's chief election commissioner. From the protest site, Neha Punia reports.
3: What we're seeing today is truly unprecedented. There is barricading. Riot police vans have also been deployed around that protest site. Coming into central Delhi, we've seen police barricading located every few kilometers. And at Jantar Mantar, police teams are saying that protesters were not given permission to assemble. There are prohibitory orders in place that prevent the assembly of five or more people. But there's another bigger agitation that's planned in India's financial capital of Mumbai. That's being called by the Cockroach Janata Party. You'll remember them from a few months ago when they held a months-long agitation here over that controversy linked to exam leaks that eventually forced the resignation of the education minister. They've now picked up this issue, saying that it's critical because it's linked to the fundamental right to vote.
1: Meanwhile, an estimated 400 schools are set to remain closed across France on Friday as education-related protests continue. Prime Minister Sébastien Lecornu held an emergency meeting to deal with what his office calls an upsurge in violence. William Denslow reports.
4: Protests began around Paris last week and have continued to build. Officials say roughly 2,000 people have been arrested in various demonstrations across the country. Protests were triggered by frustrations over teacher shortages, long working hours and deteriorating facilities. The country's justice minister warns that some of these demonstrations have morphed into public order disturbances, with some instances of schools being set on fire.
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5: Oh, blimey. 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
7: We love you.

Ride it, ride it, darling. new coffee just arrived. Oh, dear. No, I thought the new coffee had just arrived, but it hasn't. The old coffee has just gone out because it's got cold, so the new one's just come in. So you can't complain, really, can you? Or can you? Okay. A couple of songs, please, it says here. Could you play? Yes, okay. And also, by the Doolies, yeah, we can do both of them, darling. Steve, good morning.

planet for safety and ethics. Do I sound like I know what I'm doing? That's the main thing. As long as I sound like I know what I'm doing, that's the main thing, darling. At 10 minutes past 11, the other song you wanted?

Oh, good morning, Uncle Steve. I was listening yesterday, but I was actually off. Right. Get out of London by Interferon. Anyway, thanks for that, Steve.

0: like a hedgehog. Love it. It's quite big, isn't it, really? Just insane. Posty. Is that the song you wanted, yeah? Okay, got that one. 1983 it is, on 70s, 80s Friday.
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2: 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What's their number? 01227 39. Missed it.
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9: Tar! Here she is. It's the girl. You know, the one.
10: Good morning, Steve. I hope you're tickety-boo this morning.
9: Sure I am, Shortwave Dora.
10: Please can you play a couple of songs for me? 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
9: Ooh.
10: Thanks, Steve. Bye for now.
9: It's quite amazing how it's sort of not very clear at the beginning, and then by the time she gets to the end, it's very clear. Why? I don't know. Is it chip technology? It possibly could be. 25 past 11.

0: 1973 it is for the Simon Park Orchestra. And Eye Level, otherwise it's the theme for Van der Velde from the 70s. Actually, the new version is pretty good as well. Can I just say that? Good morning.
1: Good morning there, Steve. It's Charles.
0: Thank you. Morning.
1: Rochelle's just gone home to see to her father. Right. Well, that was good news. But this 70s, 80s is a good idea.
0: Oh, right.
1: A very, very good idea.
0: I'm glad you approved.
1: Who came up with it deserves praise.
0: It's me.
1: Right, and I think mine will come from the 80s, I think.
0: Right.
1: Rodney Franklin Groove, please. Okay, if you've got it.
0: Of course I've got it.
1: That would be very nice.
0: Of course I've got it.
1: Okay, mate. Bye for now.
0: Cheers, Charles. Of course I've got it. Of course I've got it. I've got it, haven't I? Yeah?

0: Do you know, I was wondering when the lyrics were coming. Was that written on a piece of paper? When do we sing? I'll give you the cue. You sure? Yeah, well, I'll give you the cue. When you got to sing? Okay. The groove. Oh, it's a good song, though, isn't it? You must admit, it is a good song, though. It's like George Benson on acid. One more time. Groove. All together. Groove. Serge and the boys say, good morning, Steve. Could you play... Yeah, we can play that. We can definitely play that song on the 70s and 80s Friday.
1: Big L, London's best for the world.
0: It was from 77. Radio, spelt with a Y instead of the D, as in Ray Dio. Ray, R-A-Y, Dio, and Ray Parker Jr. The song was called Jack and Jill.

0: 1988 it is for the Proclaimers, and I'm going to walk 500 miles. Did you go da da da? Do you do the da da da when it came out? Yeah, and you're still doing it now, aren't you? 11:44. Danny Van Dam, top of the hour on Big L One. Friday it is, October 2, 2026.
1: It's me again.
0: Hello. Yes.
1: Could you play Steam Hammer Sam by Enter Ferrong? They were the only two singles of theirs I ever heard, and I bought them as a twofer from a record shop for like £2.
0: Oh,
1: I appreciate that, Steve. I would. Excellent show as always.
0: Butter me
1: I'm
0: up.
1: I'm not trying to butter you up by saying that.
0: Yeah, I think you're trying to butter me up. As long as you don't drop me face down, I'll be all right.

0: It's a good song, though, isn't it? A bit of good foot-tapping song. Don't do it with your right foot, though, if you're driving at this moment, right? You could be a little bit joggy. Just a little bit joggy. 12 minutes away from Danny Van Dam on Big L1. B-L.
1: Steve James. This is Cookie inviting you to join me for 2 hours of wonderful music and fun Thursday evenings. We'll have a long song, something to bring a smile to your face, and the original 5 from 10 chart recall. The Thursday evening soiree, 7 p.m. on the Big L.

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0: American motorists. The UK has held talks with European nations about releasing extra supplies after prices spiked because of the conflict in Iran. The UK's aviation minister, Keir Mather, says governments are cooperating.
1: Well, we're working closely with our European partners. We're continuing those discussions about how we retain our resilience and the robustness of our supply chains. President Trump is welcome to make those comments. We've got to focus here at home about ensuring that we have diversity of supply into our economy.
0: Delhi police have detained around 150 protesters after deploying riot vehicles and paramilitary forces to block a demonstration in the Indian capital. Protesters are unhappy about alleged irregularities in a major revision of the country's electoral rolls, allegations the Election Commission and ruling BJP party deny. Among those arrested are leaders of the opposition Aam Aadmi Party, who are demanding the resignation of India's chief election commissioner. From the protest site, Neha Punia reports.
2: What we're seeing today is truly unprecedented. There is barricading, riot police vans have also been deployed around that protest site. Coming into central Delhi, we've seen police barricading located every few kilometres. And at Jantar Mantar, police teams are saying that protesters were not given permission to assemble. There are prohibitory orders in place that prevent the assembly of five or more people. But there's another bigger agitation that's planned in India's financial capital of Mumbai. That's being called by the Cockroach Janata Party. You'll remember them from a few months ago when they held a months-long agitation here that controversy linked to exam leaks that eventually forced the resignation of the education minister. They've now picked up this issue, saying that it's critical because it's linked to the fundamental right to vote.
0: Meanwhile, an estimated 400 schools are set to remain closed across France on Friday as education-related protests continue. Prime Minister Sébastien Lecornu held an emergency meeting to deal with what his office calls an upsurge in violence. William Denslow reports.
3: Protests began around Paris last week and have continued to build. Officials say roughly 2,000 people have been arrested in various demonstrations across the country. Protests were triggered by frustrations over teacher shortages, long working hours and deteriorating facilities. The country's justice minister warns that some of these demonstrations have morphed into public order disturbances, with some instances of schools being set on fire.
0: From bureaus worldwide, this is FSN.

everybody, it's Danny Van Dam. Join me for the Lunchtime Shuffle from Monday to Friday between 12 and 2. That's between 1 and 3 Central European Time on Big L International. A couple of hours of great music, and also we play our 3-in-1 competition. That's every weekday on wonderful Big L. Don't miss it.

0: 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Thanks, Steve.
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0: Gonna miss Susie.
1: And I know if I
0: don't. Now it's time for the lunchtime shuffle show on Big L International. The Who and the Kids Are Alright from 1966. Starting us off.
1: And with the kids are on.
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0: It's the Moody Blues, and I'm just a singer in a rock and roll band. Welcome to the show.

on the seventh Sojourn album from 1972, The Moody Blues, and I'm just a singer in a rock and roll band. Good afternoon, John and Tom and Linda and Nico and Antoine, Patricia Lukic in Munich, Sylvia in Amsterdam, Anita in Epsom, Leo in Ostend, Katerina in Maine, and then Charmaine in South Africa. 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Every time you go away, I always say, this time is goodbye, dear. And also someone who sings it. You think you know the answer? 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So, every time you go away, I always say, this time it's goodbye, dear. Also someone who sings it. To the 80s with the next song, Sean Anderson, and Hold On To Love.

0: Leicester Springfield, little by little. Birthdays on the 2nd of October. Philip Oakley from the Urban League. Mike Rutherford from Genesis. And from Mike in the Mechanics. And also Don McLean. Mike in the Mechanics on the way. And all I need is a miracle after some messages.
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2: Oh, a plumber's van. Ah, just what I need. What's the number? 01273 84. Oh, missed it.
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1: Hi, this is Julian Bryant, hoping you can join me for the Happiest Time of the Week show. It's each Saturday afternoon from 1 o'clock till 4 o'clock in the UK. We'll get together, we'll do some crazy competitions, we'll tell you some mad things that have been going on in the world, and we'll play some great music from the last 50 years. Join me this coming Saturday from 1 till 4, Julian Bryant on Big Al International. 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

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Mike and the Mechanics, and All I Need Is a Miracle. And here's Earth and Fire, and Wild and Exciting. 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

0: emotions any lighter, and before they're hot and fire and wild and exciting on Big Hill International. Some wrong answers came into the competition we are playing. That's a Lyric Line competition, 60 song, two possibilities. It's done by an American female singer and also done by a British female singer. Every time you go away, I always say, this time is goodbye, dear. What's the song who sings it? studio@bighullradio.co.uk or call me on 01255 808 113. And two in a row a bit later on in the show by the Turtles or two by the Honeycombs, your choice. Instrumental track, Entre Brasseurs and the Kid.
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are wonderful, the Gal International. 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Always playing the very best music from the 50s, 60s, 70s and 80s. That's not only the big hits, also other ones and also albums. Thanks, it's all here for you. André Brasseur from Belgium and the Kid. Next, Philip Oakley and Yuna Lee, and together in Electric Dreams.

Come on, Mama Miguel. Yes, we'll always be together. Together in Electric Dreams. Billy Bogley and the Human League. Genesis of Miguel International on the way. And a trick of the tail.

Genesis and the Trick of the Tail. All the way, Tiffany and the Thoughts. And baby, don't look down.

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2: Take 40 of the most popular records in Britain today, add a dash of the promising newcomers, a sprinkling of golden oldies, mix it up with a top personality DJ, shove it through a 75,000-watt transmitter, and you've got

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Oh, yeah. Tiffany and the Twas. Ik ben trouwens toen Savage Kegels in het zaten. I've got one from the Pebbles for you. Incredible George. Ik ben trouwens toen, how are you doing? You're listening to the Lunchtime Shuffle Show on Big L International.

name, Belgian bands in the 60s and early 70s, the Pebbles from Antwerp and Incredible George. Hope you did enjoy them, I'm Sergio. Here's the Attack on Big L, created by Clive.

played by Clive, yet echoed Big Al International from 1967. One more to take us up to the top of the hour. How about the Yamazukis and Yamazuki?

0: Yamasukis. And Yamasuki. Hey, good afternoon. This is wonderful Big L International. And the time is 1 o'clock, 2 o'clock in Central Europe.
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Still playing our competition, the Decline Competition, 60 song we are looking for, Two Possibilities, done by an American female singer and also done by a British female singer. Every time you go away, I always say, this time it's goodbye, dear. What's the song who sings it? It's not Dusty Springfield and not Sandy Shaw. Also, two in a row a bit later on by the Turtles or two by the Honeycombs. Your choice. Here's the new one from the Rolling Stones. It's called In the Stars. From the album Throwing Tongues.

album Tango in the Night, Fleetwood Mac, Everywhere. And before, a new one by the Rolling Stones, In the Stars. And on the way, Don McLean and American Pie. And last chance to take part of the competition, the Lyric Line competition. Every time you go away, I always say, this time it's goodbye, dear. 60 songs done by an American female singer and also done by a British female singer. So what's this song and who sings it? Not Petula Clark, not Dusty Springfield, not Sandy Shaw. Studio ndgalradio.co.uk or call me on 01255 888 113.

Don McLean, an American Pie. We are closing down the competition. Every time you go away, I always say, this time it's goodbye, dear. We were looking for Cilla Black, for Dionne Warwick, and anyone who had a heart. Correct answers to this one from Joan in Antwerp, from Maria also in Antwerp, from Sylvia in Amsterdam, Hank in Rotterdam, good afternoon to you. Helen in Brussels, Scotty Wright, and also Linda and Nico in Antwerp. Let's listen to the song. We'll do the version by Cilla Black.

0: time to play on the competition. That's the year competition. So we'll see here the next three songs you're going to hear when Miguel came out. 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Here we go.
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0: So once the air, those last three songs you did here came out. If you think you know the answer to this one, email to studio@mblradio.co.uk or call on 012-558-8113. We did play you Dave Edmondson, I Hear You Knocking. Also Mark Lindsay and Silver Bird, and just now Joe Dolan, and It Makes No Difference. On the way, Greenfield and Cook after this.
1: Oh, there's an electrician. Just what I want. What's the number? 01227 39. Missed it.
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Greenfield and Cooking May Be a Lifetime. And the Beatles on the way. Track from the Help album. You Like Me Too Much, and I Like You.

But some wrong answers came in anyway. The year we're looking for is not 1971 for the year competition. I hear you knocking, Dave Edmonds. We played you also Mark Lindsay, Silver Bird and Joe Dolan, and it makes no difference. What's the year? Studio at bigalradio.co.uk. Calls 01255 88113. Two in a row, won by the Turtles against the Honeycombs. Eddie and Esther de Berg, good afternoon to you. Through on Facebook, Harry in London and Mary in Antwerp, they voted for the Honeycombs, while John and Nico in Antwerp, Leo and Austin, Linda in Antwerp and Katerina in Menen wanted two by the Turtles. Two in a row.

Kids Lane history. What happened on the 2nd of October? 1942, Bing Crosby enters at the American charts with his single White Christmas. 40 million records should be sold, and it still is the best-sold single of all times. 1950, Charlie Schulz is inventing the Charlie Brown figure. 1951, the very first TV broadcast took place in the Netherlands from the studios in Bussum. 1937, Ronald Reagan, 26 years old then, makes his film debut in Love is in the Air. In 1980, the Bee Gees take their manager Robert Stigwood to court because he made a mess of their financial affairs. They did claim $200 million from him.

The Bee Gees from 1968, and the singer sang his song on Danelle International. Time for some David Bowie. This one's called 5 Years.

from the album The Rise and Fall of Ziggy Stardust and the Spiders from Mars, David Bowie and 5 Years. Last chance to take part of the air competition. We've got some problems with the emails today. We were looking for is not 1971. Dave Edmonds, I hear you knocking. Mark Lindsay, Silver Bird and Joe Dolan, and it makes no difference. What's the year? Studio at miguelradio.co.uk or call me on 0125-588-113. And here's another Dutch band. These are The Tower featuring Boudewijn de Groot. And In Your Life. 8 minutes to 2, 8 to 3 in Central Europe on a Friday afternoon in the Lunchtime Shuffle on Big L International.

from 1968, The Tower, featuring Barbara and the Groot, and In Your Life, excellent song. Right, nearly time to go for me. Hope you did enjoy the music the past 2 hours here on Wonderful Big Al International. There's another lunchtime shuffle show on Monday afternoon between 12 and 2. That's between 1 and 3 Central European Time. I'll be back tomorrow morning here as well between 10 and 12, between 11 and 1 Central European Time for the 60s and 70s shuffle show. And also be back tomorrow evening between 6 and 7, between 7 and 8 Central European Time for the Big Al Top 20 Offshore Chart Show. We will do the Wonderful Radio London Top 20 from the 10th of October 1965. And also be back on Monday afternoon for the lunchtime shuffle, as I said. Enjoy the rest of your day. Keep it Big Al, love and peace to all of you. I'll see you tomorrow morning, tomorrow evening, or otherwise on Monday afternoon for another show. Flip is next on Big Al. Here's the Small Faces. Closing proceeding down for the day, My Mind's Eye, 1966. Correct Answers, Anita, Anita in Epson, 1970 was the year, by the way. John and Tom and Linda and Nico in Antwerp, Leon Ostend and Sylvia in Amsterdam. Bye for now.

0: European countries to tap their diesel reserves to help address a worldwide shortage. President Trump has threatened to restrict diesel exports ahead of midterm elections in November to try and bring costs down for American motorists. The UK has held talks with European nations about releasing extra supplies after prices spiked because of the conflict in Iran. The UK's aviation minister, Keir Mather, says governments are cooperating.
1: Well, we're working closely with our European partners. We're continuing those discussions about how we retain our resilience and the robustness of our supply chains. President Trump is welcome to make those comments. We've got to focus here at home about ensuring that we have diversity of supply into our economy.
0: Delhi police have detained around 150 protesters after deploying riot vehicles and paramilitary forces to block a demonstration in the Indian capital. Protesters are unhappy about alleged irregularities in a major revision of the country's electoral rolls, allegations the Election Commission and ruling BJP party deny. Among those arrested are leaders of the opposition Aam Aadmi Party, who are demanding the resignation of India's chief election commissioner. From the protest site, Neha Punia reports.
2: What we're seeing today is truly unprecedented. There is barricading, riot police vans have also been deployed around that protest site. Coming into central Delhi, we've seen police barricading located every few kilometers. And at Jantar Mantar, police teams are saying that protesters were not given permission to assemble. There are prohibitory orders in place that prevent the assembly of five or more people. But there's another bigger agitation that's planned in India's financial capital of Mumbai. That's being called by the Cockroach Janata Party. You'll remember them from a few months ago when they held a months-long agitation here. That controversy linked to exam leaks that eventually forced the resignation of the education minister. They've now picked up this issue, saying that it's critical because it's linked to the fundamental right to vote.
0: Meanwhile, an estimated 400 schools are set to remain closed across France on Friday as education-related protests continue. Prime Minister Sébastien Lecornu held an emergency meeting to deal with what his office calls an upsurge in violence. William Denslow reports.
3: Protests began around Paris last week and have continued to build. Officials say roughly 2,000 people have been arrested in various demonstrations across the country. Protests were triggered by frustrations over teacher shortages, long working hours and deteriorating facilities. The country's justice minister warns that some of these demonstrations have morphed into public order disturbances, with some instances of schools being set on fire.
0: From bureaus worldwide, this is FSN.

0: Big L.
1: So what was happening on this day in history, the 2nd of October? In 1993, hardline communists were rioting in Moscow. Demonstrators who backed rebel ministers occupying Moscow's parliament in defence of President Boris Yeltsin's clash with police. 1968, student riots threatened Mexico Olympics. More than 25 people died during a gun battle in Mexico City just 10 days before the Olympic Games were due to begin. And in 1989, Anglican anger over United Church. Anglican rebels disrupt a church service in Rome attended by the Archbishop of Canterbury in protest at plans of closer ties with the Catholic Church. So that was what was happening on this day in history, the 2nd of October.

0: Flips Trips time. Where have I been? Every week I go out and about and give you clues to my location and you can send in your guesses. No prizes. It is just for fun. And this week I'm 250 miles from my home studio and I'm up north. It's the most popular city in the northeast. The city's football club is called the Magpies. And some new clues for you. Residents of this city are called Geordies. And it's where Ant and Dec come from. And my dodgy cryptic clue, it's not an old fort. If you know the answer, we'll do a big reveal soon.
1: Oh, there's an electrician. Just what I want. What's their number? 01227 39...
2: Oh!
1: Missed it.
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Tony Ting, I hope you're dancing. And hello to Tony, to Howard, to Ron, to Charles and Rochelle, to John in Derbyshire. Hello, John. To Steve in Beckrow, Steve in Corsham, Chris in Mildenhall. Hope you're all doing well today.

you woke up on the wrong side of the bed this morning, then take heart in the fact that you are not alone. And this is one that Chris in Mildenhall says, biscuits that you don't notice are cracked until you dunk them and then you lose the half a biscuit into the mug and then you get all the dregsy bits at the bottom. Ugh.

Flips tips for you, and that one was for Ron, by the way. Bron, no, we did that one yesterday. If you place half a cup of bicarbonate of soda, or baking soda, in the washing machine with your detergent, it brightens and whitens them as well, but all your clothes. 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

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World Smile Day. 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

0: Well, I've got a and finally story here about confused alligators. People hit by severe flooding because of Hurricane Harvey a little while ago had one more thing to worry about. confused alligators. Alligators were spotted roaming around people's driveways, hiding under cars and even popping up on people's doorsteps after the flooding left them disorientated. But despite their bad reputation, the animals were relatively harmless as long as you left them alone. They're just looking for some higher ground or somewhere to shelter from, said the Forest Bend County Sheriff. It said, expect them to be displaced, simply looking for higher ground. Leave them alone until the water recedes and they'll go back home.
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0: From Feature Story News in the UK, I'm John Beaver. The US has urged European countries to tap their diesel reserves to help address a worldwide shortage. President Trump has threatened to restrict diesel exports ahead of midterm elections in November to try and bring costs down for American motorists. The UK has held talks with European nations about releasing extra supplies after prices spiked because of the conflict in Iran. The UK's aviation minister, Keir Mather, says governments are cooperating.
1: Well, we're working closely with our European partners. We're continuing those discussions about how we retain our resilience and the robustness of our supply chains. President Trump is welcome to make those comments. We've got to focus here at home about ensuring that we have diversity of supply into our economy.
0: Delhi police have detained around 150 protesters after deploying riot vehicles and paramilitary forces to block a demonstration in the Indian capital. Protesters are unhappy about alleged irregularities in a major revision of the country's electoral rolls, allegations the Election Commission and ruling BJP party deny. Among those arrested are leaders of the opposition Aam Aadmi Party, who are demanding the resignation of India's chief election commissioner. From the protest site, Neha Punia reports.
2: What we're seeing today is truly unprecedented. There is barricading, riot police vans have also been deployed around that protest site. Coming into central Delhi, we've seen police barricading located every few kilometers. And at Jantar Mantar, police teams are saying that protesters were not given permission to assemble. There are prohibitory orders in place that prevent the assembly of five or more people. But there's another bigger agitation that's planned in India's financial capital of Mumbai. That's being called by the Cockroach Janata Party. You'll remember them from a few months ago when they held a months-long agitation here that controversy linked to exam leaks that eventually forced the resignation of the education minister. They've now picked up this issue, saying that it's critical because it's linked to the fundamental right to vote.
0: Meanwhile, an estimated 400 schools are set to remain closed across France on Friday as education-related protests continue. Prime Minister Sébastien Lecornu held an emergency meeting to deal with what his office calls an upsurge in violence. William Denslow reports.
3: Protests began around Paris last week and have continued to build. Officials say roughly 2,000 people have been arrested in various demonstrations across the country. Protests were triggered by frustrations over teacher shortages, long working hours and deteriorating facilities. The country's justice minister warns that some of these demonstrations have morphed into public order disturbances, with some instances of schools being set on fire.
0: From bureaus worldwide, this is FSN.

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Stay and let me look at you. 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Standing in the door. 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I only want to talk to you. We've traveled halfway around the world.

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Now it's time for our coffee break. 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Bye.

0: Creek Alley there with Mamas and Papas, our featured artist for our coffee break, and before that, Monday.
1: There she was, just a woman.

on this day in history, what was happening? It's the 2nd of October, and in 1974, cannabis causes brain damage, it said. Experiments on monkeys in America revealed how smoking cannabis could cause brain damage. In 1983, Dream Ticket wins Labour leadership. Neil Kinnock became the new leader of the Labour Party, with Roy Hattersley joining him as deputy. And who can forget, or who can remember, the spitting image puppets of them two? And in 1968, birth of sex tuplets stuns Britain. A woman gave birth to six babies in what was being hailed as the first recorded case of live sextuplets in Britain. Wow. I wonder how, what, well, I know how old they'd be, but I wonder how they're doing now.

0: stop. In the name of love, yes. Our flips, trips, where have I been? I'm 250 miles from the radio station. It's the most populous city in the northeast. The football's team is called the Magpies. Residents of this city are called Geordies. It's where Ant and Dec come from. And my dodgy cryptic clue, it's not an old fort. If you know the answer, I'll do the big reveal soon.
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My thought for the day today: your mind is a garden. Your thoughts are the seeds. You can grow flowers, or you can grow weeds. 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

Oh, my workday whinge. When you buy a battery for something that you think it's just the battery that's gone, and then you find that it's the whole thing that needs replacing. Oh, that drives me nuts. 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

reminder of Flip's trips. I am in a city 250 miles from the radio station going north. It's the most populous city in the northeast. The city's football team is called the Magpies, and residents of this city are called Geordies. It's where Ant and Dec come from. And my dodgy cryptic clue, it's not an old fort. I'll do the big reveal after Petula Clark.

0: an over batch batch.
1: Not too difficult, this one, is it? 250 miles from the radio station. It's a city. It's in the northeast. A football club called the Magpies. They're Geordies. It's where Ant and Dec come from. It's not an old fort. So it might be a new one, and it might be a castle. So it's a new castle. Well done to all of you that got that right.

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0: 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Freddie Jackson, the singer, is 70. Simon Gregson from Corrie, 53. Lorraine Desmond from Country Practice, she's 94. Jim Root from Slipknot is 55. But the one we're taking our musical influence from, Don McLean. And he's 81 today. And there's only one song we can play.
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0: Yes, it's goodbye from me. I'm going to see you on Sunday. Have a great rest of the day. Keep it big, Al, and I shall, see you Sunday. This is Flip signing out. Bye-bye.
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3: You know, every now and then I think you might like to hear something from us. Nice and easy. But there's just one thing, you see. We never, ever do nothing nice and easy. We always do it nice and rough. But we're going to take the beginning of this song and do it easy. But then we're going to do the finish

0: Captain says he knew he was fighting for his own survival when attacked by the co-pilot, but was determined not to let anyone else on the plane die. Blake Sifton, reporting from Tel Aviv, says the suspect's been transferred to the UAE for questioning, with both Israeli and Emirati investigators trying to establish a motive and any possible links to terrorist organizations.
1: We understand that he is an Omani national, but apart from that, no official details about his identity have been released. We understand that yesterday he was transferred from Saudi Arabia to the United Arab Emirates after Saudi officials said they concluded their preliminary investigation. He'll be interrogated in the UAE. Prime Minister Benjamin Netanyahu has said that Israel will participate in that interrogation, and the UAE's prosecutor general has said that they will try to discern a motive.
0: US President Trump says that Europe's agreed to release diesel reserves. The president's threatened to restrict diesel exports ahead of midterm elections in November. UK's held talks with European nations about releasing extra supplies after prices spiked because of the conflict in Iran. UK's aviation minister Keir Mather says governments are cooperating.
2: Well, we're working closely with our European partners. We're continuing those discussions about how we retain our resilience and the robustness of our supply chains. President Trump is welcome to make those comments. We've got to focus here at home about ensuring that we have diversity of supply into our economy. Our European partners are absolutely central to that, particularly the flows of diesel that come through the Netherlands. But this work actually needs to happen at the level of the International Energy Agency.
0: Hundreds of protesters have gathered in Mumbai demanding the resignation of India's chief election commissioner over allegations that voter rolls were manipulated to benefit Indian Prime Minister Narendra Modi's ruling BJP. The Cockroach Janata Party, a youth-led movement, staged the demonstrations Friday, despite police denying permission for the location. While in the capital, Delhi, more than 700 protesters were detained. The election commissions denied the allegations, saying the changes removed duplicate deceased or ineligible voters. Rebecca Bunnan reports from Mumbai.
3: Initially, police had been saying they denied permission for this particular location for this protest and asked the CJP to look at other locations. But the Cockroach Janata Party, they decided to go ahead here. And police have been allowing people to come in. The protest has been very, very peaceful so far.
0: And more than 500 schools across France faced disruptions Friday as education-related protests continue. French presidents held an emergency meeting to deal with what officials call an upsurge in urban violence. From bureaus worldwide, this is FSN.

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2: Many thanks to Flip Miller for the last couple of hours. She'll be back with you on Sunday evening from 9 till midnight. Something to look forward to you there. Twyford Air up till 6 o'clock with my daughter doing all the reading for me. Thank you, Sophie. Hopefully I can see clearly now. Maybe in a few days' time. Good afternoon.

0: Yes, and a big warm good afternoon. Twyford here, back at the helm. Darren's away in foreign parts for 3 weeks. But I've just had my eyes done. Commonly called a cataract, common old operation. And my daughter Sophie's sitting here reading all the messages from you. Thank you, Charmaine. Good to hear from you. Just back from the UK. Well, there you go. Good to hear you. Yes, we've got a great show lined up for you. Some lovely music, but of course we can take your requests. We are the London Sound.
1: The London Sound!
0: We have got the guest of the intro. No executive as yet. But if you want one, just shout. Not too loud, but Sophia here.
2: Guess the intro.
0: That'll be in during the first half. Two tracks for you, two in the second. Anybody that are new listeners, it's just where we play the beginning of a track. And you guess what it is, and you send a message into us. Phone's ringing already. What's it like? Answer that phone, will you, somebody? Can't get the staff, can you? This is Big L International with some fabulous music for you. And here's the master of the pirate airwaves. 24 million listeners at one point. Sadly, no longer with us, but an excellent gentleman. Thank you, Johnny.
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0: Take it away. Here's Mrs. Appleby for you this afternoon.

Great to have some people checking in. Anita over in Epsom. She's been out on the town and she's got full up, but I'm sure she'll have space for a bit of chocolate. Charmaine in South Africa. Steve Bartrop in Sudbury. He's in the bar in the garden. Probably got a load of his mates there. You'll have to let us know who's with you. Terry Farley in Cornard. Simon D down in Cornwall. Claire in Nottingham, hopefully. Ian and Sue Sharp. Anita, we've said you're already. Tony in Torquay, Martin in Norwich, Jay in Mark's Tay, and to name just a few, and Jay in Lowestoft. Let's get on with the music. Here's the Fifth Dimension for you. Give us a call, do what we can.

0: Hello, Peter. This is Jimmy. It's nice that you're back on radio again. Can you play for me, that's my request, My Love by Paul McCartney? Okay, Peter.
1: We'll do what we can, Jimmy. Here it is, just for you. My Love, Paul McCartney. Good choice. Good afternoon.

0: It's 2:15. Oh, I must get a little hand put on that watch.
1: And your mate from Loughton's here as well, mate. Nice to see you back again. Cheers, it's Howard. Bye.
2: That's really nice to hear from you, Howard. Yes, well done. I'm back for possibly 2 or 3 weeks, but we're going to try and find a track for you in the reggae world for you. But first of all, let's have this for you. Yeah.

0: Kirsty McCall there for you this afternoon on Big L International, and thank you for joining us this afternoon. It's Peter Twyford with my daughter Sophie. She's doing all the searching and reading for me because I've just had a cataract operation a few days ago. So I'm doing the best I can. And in case you've forgotten who we are,
1: Big L!
0: That's who we are, Big L International, and this is me.
2: When dinosaur experts studied the fossil, they could see evidence of Peter.

Please tell Dad, is he sure? Yes, I'm sure as well. With Sophie here, it's just fine. That's a good choice of music as well, David and Trina. Thank you for your message. And it was one of my dad's favourite songs as well. Lovely sound to it. The Allisons, Are You Sure?

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1: Well, you most certainly are.
2: You do have a problem.
1: David and Trina, thank you for your lovely note. That is so appreciated. Back where you belong. I like it. Thank you. I do belong here, but as you know, I've got a few health issues and I'm coming through them pretty strongly and doing very well. But just the old eyes need a bit of help today. And that's why my daughter Sophie's here with me as well. Howard, you sounded so polite. We've chosen a track for you. What was it? On the Blanket on the Ground, Sophie, wasn't it? That was it. Enjoy this, Howard. Good to have your company. Howard in Loughton, in case you didn't know. Good afternoon. Come.

0: blanket on the ground there, especially for you, Howard. I'm so pleased. Thank you for your call that came in. Let's do that. Where's his call, Sophie?
1: Thank you, Peter. It's Howard. It's one song I've never heard. It's a reggae song. This is a reggae version. Never heard it. But thank you, mate. 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
0: That's a gold star for both of us, I can tell you. We're going to have one more track by The Who, and we'll dedicate that one to Marion Walker over in Canvey Island. She likes The Who. And then we'll do the old guess the intros for you. Happy Jack. That's me being here Friday. I love it. Jack.

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1: That's the one to call, I tell you. And it's Tyford here with Drive Time for you this week, probably next week and the week after. 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
1: Yep, Listen Again service, fabulous. I'll be putting that on. It'll be there before 7 o'clock this evening for you, before Gary Jackson comes along as well. So there we are. I hope you enjoy that. It's Twyford here.
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1: 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Time for this.
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1: This is where we play a little section for you and you guess what it is, and then you call in and give us a shout. 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
1: Give us a call. We look forward to hearing from you. We'll do the best we can. We'll repeat them for you now. Very mod band they were, and the song was all about a park in Ilford, actually, where they used to do things they shouldn't do, but there we are. And number two. Well, I almost gave it away when I was playing it, but it's here again. There we are, easy peasy lemon squeezy. So a few extra mistakes today, because I'm one eye Twyford, pirate Twyford, my daughter called me. This is specially for Steve Bartrop over in Sudbury. It's a Northern Soul number, very popular, and it's called Out on the Floor.

0: Don't forget Cookies On in the afternoons. Don't miss him. We're going to play that, give you a quick promotion, Cookie.
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0: And in memory of my very, very good friend Norman St. John.
2: 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You might remember me from the old Radio London days, but today you're listening to the new Radio London and Peter Typhon. Hope you're enjoying it.
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0: 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Look forward to hearing from you. Thank you for your messages. Few requests asking me to repeat these.
4: Yes, the intro.
0: Number one. And number two. And Sophie was so surprised. They all came in so quickly. Two of them very, very close together. Anita over in Epsom and Howard in Loughton. And, of course, they were their first releases. Well done, Howard. Good to hear from you. Thank you for joining us.

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2: A choice by Sophie. She loves music. I wonder why. She said, how about playing A Horse With No Name? So we thought we'd play it for you. And hopefully it's going to be here somewhere. Here it is. I've got the start there for you. And here it is right from the very beginning. Good afternoon. Twyford and Twyford here this evening.

0: dear old Sophie, she's got a good choice in music and it's so lovely. 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
0: Gary Jackson will be following this show this evening. He follows most shows. He does a lot of shows, does Gary, and he does a great job as well. So Gary Jackson will be following this show at 6 o'clock, followed by Nick Barnes and then Frank Wiskin between 9 o'clock and 11 o'clock. And then right up till midnight is Big L, Big Love at the end of the evening.
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0: And keep listening to the music. It's all good for you. But first of all, we will repeat the guests, the intros for you. Are your last chance before the news at 5 o'clock.
5: Guess the intro.
0: Number one. Now they start singing If I Play Any More on this one. And two for part two for you, so you've got all four together. Something to think about when the news is on. And the number four. How do you contact us? Easy peasy lemon squeezy. Give us a call. We look forward to hearing from you. What have we got here?
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0: Cliff the Richard there for you. We don't talk anymore, and what an idol he is. And he came down and opened our studios in Covent Road down in Frinton about 25 years ago. And he brought with him the Cheeky Girls. I don't know what sort of journey they had, but they were a little bit late arriving. So, yes, dear old Cliff driving a double-decker bus down to Connaught Avenue. That's the name of the road in Frinton. There we go. Chocolate Eclair, thank you so much for your lovely messages. We're absolutely chuffed. And yes, I will be here on Wednesday evening as well. And Sophie will be home by then, and hopefully my eye will be better as well. But I'm seeing a bit cross-eyed. I'm closing my right eye to look at everything. But everything will be on Listen Again.
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0: And what an influence my daughter has on me as well. 5 o'clock on the dot, straight over to the newsroom.
1: From Feature Story News in Brussels, I'm William Denslow. A senior United Arab Emirates officials described the cockpit attack on a Fly Dubai flight as a dangerous terrorist act. The captain says he knew he was fighting for his own survival when attacked by the co-pilot, but was determined not to let anyone else on the plane die. Blake Sifton, reporting from Tel Aviv, says the suspect's been transferred to the UAE for questioning, with both Israeli and Emirati investigators trying to establish a motive and any possible links to terrorist organizations.
2: We understand that he is an Omani national, but apart from that, no official details about his identity have been released. We understand that yesterday he was transferred from Saudi Arabia to the United Arab Emirates after Saudi officials said they concluded their preliminary investigation. He'll be interrogated in the UAE. Prime Minister Benjamin Netanyahu has said that Israel will participate in that interrogation, and the UAE's prosecutor general has said that they will try to discern a motive.
1: US President Trump says that Europe's agreed to release diesel reserves. The president's threatened to restrict diesel exports ahead of midterm elections in November. UK's held talks with European nations about releasing extra supplies after prices spiked because of the conflict in Iran. UK's aviation minister Keir Mather says governments are cooperating.
3: Well, we're working closely with our European partners. We're continuing those discussions about how we retain our resilience and the robustness of our supply chains. President Trump is welcome to make those comments. We've got to focus here at home about ensuring that we have diversity of supply into our economy. Our European partners are absolutely central to that, particularly the flows of diesel that come through the Netherlands. But this work actually needs to happen at the level of the International Energy Agency.
1: Hundreds of protests. Protesters have gathered in Mumbai demanding the resignation of India's chief election commissioner over allegations that voter rolls were manipulated to benefit Indian Prime Minister Narendra Modi's ruling BJP. The Cockroach Janata Party, a youth-led movement, staged the demonstrations Friday, despite police denying permission for the location. While in the capital Delhi, more than 700 protesters were detained. The election commissions denied the allegations, saying the changes removed duplicate, deceased or ineligible voters. Rebecca Bunnan reports from Mumbai.
4: Initially, police had been saying they denied permission for this particular location for this protest and asked the CJP to look at other locations. But the Cockroach Janata Party, they decided to go ahead here. And police have been allowing people to come in. The protest has been very, very peaceful so far.
1: And more than 500 schools across France faced disruptions Friday as education-related protests continue. French presidents held an emergency meeting to deal with what officials call an upsurge in urban violence. From bureaus worldwide, this

0: This is Peter Twyford on Drive Time, being well assisted by his daughter Sophie today, and I'm enjoying every moment of it. I hope you're enjoying the music selection, and hopefully I'll be back with you next week once my eye repairs, and the following week after that as well. Here's my sponsor.
1: 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That's 01206 64 66 65.
0: And here's a great number from the 60s by the Dixie Cups. It's called Iko Iko, I-K-O, I-K-O. And there's a bit of history behind it, which we'll give you in just a moment. My grandma and your grandma were sitting by the fire.

0: What a fabulous track that is. And Sophie's kindly done some research on that for you as well. Where's it come from?
1: They learned it from their grandmother, who used to sing it to them. And the song tells the story of a clash between the Mardi Gras Indian tribes. And as Dad said to me whilst it was playing, it was very popular in the 60s and it reached number 20 on the US Billboard charts.
0: Oh, well done. I couldn't have said it as nicely as that. I'm particularly reading that small print as well.

0: Yeah, give me a little bit more time, and there'll be more time today. Yeah, we've got about another 50 minutes for you. We're going to repeat the guests, the intros for you after this next track, which I'm playing for Lance down in New Zealand. This is for his wife, Donna. I chat to him quite regularly on Messenger. He's a lovely gentleman, and he's had some illness, but it's being well treated at the moment. It's happening all round. So good morning to you, Lance.
1: Good morning, the world is bright and new. Sit tight and you'll be right with Big L.
0: We can't. I've transferred the wrong one because of my eyes. There we go. Okay. Right, Donna, just for Lance's wife.
2: Donna.
0: That's right. That's her name.

0: They will, aren't they? Especially for you. If you're not up in time, it'll all be on listening again. Our love and best wishes to you and Donna. It was an absolute pleasure meeting you both in that super duper diner over in New Zealand. What a great time we had there. We're going to repeat all the Guess the Intros for you, and a last chance to get all four.
1: Guess the Intro.
0: Number one. Number two. And the two new ones for part two. Howard, not heard from you on those yet. Probably having your toast and jam.
2: Baby, I-
0: there we are. And number four. And how'd you contact us?
3: Five, four,
0: this is
3: three,
0: this is
3: two, one.
0: Contact.
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0: Quick repeat for you. Number one. Number two. Number three. And number four. I'll be back with you on Wednesday evening for the old Ship of Fools. Meanwhile, let's go to that sideshow. Barry Briggs, just for you.

0: Barry Briggs there with Sideshow this afternoon for you on Big L International. Bless you, Howard. You drop your phone on the floor. I hope it's insured, is it? We won't go as far. Oh, we got... No, you gave the answers as well. Anyway, well done, Howard. You got one of them. To help you, you didn't quite hear the other two. I'm just going to find them and play them for you. Here they are. And the other one. So that's the Guess the Intros in part two. We'll play the first two for you in a moment and give you the answers. No problem at all. Don't forget on Sundays, Steve and Sue are back with hijinks on Sunday morning for the church service.
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Technically as well, so we're having a good old overhaul this year, especially for Charmaine over in South Africa. I think it was over a year ago we played this for you. How time flies. We don't repeat songs that often here on Big L, but here's Charmaine just for you, Charmaine in South Africa.

How had you got them all right now? Well done to you. Good to have your message, and thank you for your politeness and kind wishes to Sophie as well. That's appreciated. That's the song. Right, the next track brings back memories to me, actually, and I hope you enjoy it. It's called Bobby's Girl. And when I started work as an apprentice in a tool room, I hated it because I wanted to be outside doing things, but I didn't stay there too long, only a couple of years. And I broke the tenure of the apprenticeship, and away I went to be a car mechanic. Yeah, following in Johnny Walker's footsteps, really. Car mechanic, car salesman, receptionist, and doing a DJ job in the evening as well. So this is for the two Bobbies that used to be in the room there, and they shouted, and they were two complete opposites. Bobby's Girl.

This is fabulous having an assistant, I tell you. Just tell her what you want, and up comes the music. Yeah, we'll play that for Howard. Right, the old guess the intros. Exceptionally well done to Anita in Epsom. You've got them all right. Howard in Loughton, you've now got them all right. David and Trina, you've got two right. Maggie B, you've got two right. Simon D, well, no late note or anything from you. Tony and Torquay, you've got them both right. Charmaine, we've played your record for you as well. So number one was, in fact, I'm going to line it up for you now. The Small Faces, What You're Gonna Do About It. Number two was, gotta get closer, Night of Fear by The Move. So we're gonna play those two for you first, and then we play a bit more music, and we do the last two Guess the Intros for you in just a moment. So well done to everybody that took part in that. If you were playing at home and if you're enjoying the music, that's great. Number one, Night of Number two is Night of Fear.

0: There we are. That's the first two. Guess the intros in the first part of the show for you. And the answers are there. We'll reveal the other two in just a moment. But first of all, come along this weekend. Mike Marwick does a lovely show at the weekend. And of course, he'll be on Saturday evening for you.
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0: and
1: let
0: the good time roll. And Howard's just finished playing the reading the book of Ray Davis, and he's so pleased. Howard.
2: It's Howard again. I've just finished reading Davis from the King's autobiography. If you've got your house better, try and pick a copy up. It's a very good read. Cheers, bye.
0: And Howard, we're going to play a track for you by the Kinks, which was written by Ray Davis, in particularly for his daughter, for his sister, Gwen, her name was. And it was all about her going off to the dancing in the evening and the boys that went with it as well. So we're playing this for you, Howard. I'm pleased you've read the book. And you know where I am. You can send the book on, no problem. Look forward to that. Here's the Kinks, Ray Davis. Come dance him.

0: Ray Davis there, or Dave Davis, was the book that Howard read. Oh, he had it on audiobook. That's fabulous. Well done, Howard. And thank you for encouraging us to play that music as well. One of the guests, the intros, is along the lines of that for the second half. Number one in the second half is this. I'll play it a bit louder.
1: Baby,
0: there we are. And number two. We'll play those for a moment for you, and thanks for joining us this afternoon, Peter Twyford and daughter Sophie.
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0: record that is as well, and it's as fresh as the day it was pressed. It really is. Gene Vincent there for you this afternoon on Big L.
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0: We've got a track coming up by the Yardbirds, and then there's a request by the world famous earth mover George Scott. So we're going to get that track up for you, George, and play that. Thanks for your message.

0: The Oddbirds there for you this afternoon, a fantastic 60s band, and they weren't rated highly enough in my books, but I've always rated their music very highly indeed. Following this show this evening, a quick one from Gary Jackson. He does some long ones, 3-hour shows, but this next one is a 1-hour show. So Gary Jackson will be there. Nick J. Barnes will be following. And following that, my good friend Frank Wiskin, who covered the Old Ship of Fools for me this week and last week as well. I'll be back for you this week coming next week. Let's get it right. Frank, thanks for last week, thanks for this week, and also thanks for our DJ over in America, in Illinois, Rick. It's very kind of you to do the show for me from there. I'll be back on Wednesday with that.
1: Every Wednesday at 7 p.m., climb aboard the Old Ship of Fools. The legend Peter Twyford takes the helm. 2 hours of your requests and classic hits from the 50s, 60s, 70s, and 80s. Hold on tight. It's going to be a wild ride.
0: We like a wild ride here on Big L, and thank you for joining us today, especially for the renowned earth mover. What's his... Scott?
2: Yeah,
0: Scott who?
2: George Scott,
0: that's it. George Scott, the Earth Mover, as well. He's requested this by Dire Straits. Thank you for your request. Appreciate it. I'm getting tired. I've only got one eye today. Especially for you, George Scott. Thank you for your request. Enjoy the music.

Request there from the biggest earth mover. He's got a big machine for moving the earth, I tell you. I call him Earth Mover George. And he said I'm a legend, but I think he's creeping. I'm not sure. More.

Peter started there for you this afternoon. We've just got time to get the two guests, the intro tunes in for you. And George, keep moving the earth, will you? The world needs people like you.

And, of course, the two guests, the intros. Little Girl is the first one.

playing out with Duane Eddy and the Shadows. There's a contrast for you. Thank you so much for joining us this afternoon. I'll be back with you on Wednesday evening for the Old Ship of Fools. All being well with my health and eyes and everything, I'll be doing next Friday and the Friday after as well. My thanks to Darren Dorton for looking after the Friday show for me for so many weeks. And Rick Ainley over in Illinois for covering the Old Ship of Fools 3 weeks ago. And of course, Frank Whiskin last week and the week before. Frank Whiskin will be with you between 9 o'clock and 11 this evening. Following this show will be Gary Jackson for a quick one. A quick one to him is an hour. Then Nick Barnes for 2 hours, and then my good friend Frank Whiskin between 9 and 11. Thank you for joining us, Jimmy in Bexley Heath. Maggie in Brixham, Simon D down in Cornwall. Fairly quiet Simon D today. Tony in Torquay. Charmaine over in South Africa. Ian Sharp, who normally listens on Listen Again. Howard in Loughton, a very polite Howard, and it's good to have your company. A full house to you all the way. David and Trina, you got a few right as well, and a lovely request. Thank you for that. Anita in Epsom, 1, 2, 3, 4. And very much to Sophie's surprise, wow, they get them quick, don't they?

mate. What? She was surprised. And of course, a couple of requests towards the end of the show from Earth Mover George. George Scott, thank you for joining us. I'll be back with you on Wednesday evening for the Old Ship of Falls. That's 7 to 9 o'clock, in case you're not sure, this coming Wednesday. Slightly different mix of music. We don't repeat stuff here on Big Earl. We all love music, and we know our listeners love music. Thank you for your company. Have a great weekend. Peter and Sophie saying thank you and goodbye.

0: From Feature Story News in Brussels, I'm William Denslow. A senior United Arab Emirates officials described the cockpit attack on a Fly Dubai flight as a dangerous terrorist act. The captain says he knew he was fighting for his own survival when attacked by the co-pilot, but was determined not to let anyone else on the plane die. Blake Sifton, reporting from Tel Aviv, says the suspect's been transferred to the UAE for questioning, with both Israeli and Emirati investigators trying to establish a motive and any possible links to terrorist organizations.
1: We understand that he is an Omani national, but apart from that, no official details about his identity have been released. We understand that yesterday he was transferred from Saudi Arabia to the United Arab Emirates after Saudi officials said they concluded their preliminary investigation. He'll be interrogated in the UAE. Prime Minister Benjamin Netanyahu has said that Israel will participate in that interrogation, and the UAE's prosecutor general has said that they will try to discern a motive.
0: US President Trump says that Europe's agreed to release diesel reserves. The president's threatened to restrict diesel exports ahead of midterm elections in November. UK's held talks with European nations about releasing extra supplies after prices spiked because of the conflict in Iran. UK's aviation minister Keir Mather says governments are cooperating.
2: Well, we're working closely with our European partners. We're continuing those discussions about how we retain our resilience and the robustness of our supply chains. President Trump is welcome to make those comments. We've got to focus here at home about ensuring that we have diversity of supply into our economy. Our European partners are absolutely central to that, particularly the flows of diesel that come through the Netherlands. But this work actually needs to happen at the level of the International Energy Agency.
0: Hundreds of protesters have gathered in Mumbai demanding the resignation of India's chief election commissioner over allegations that voter rolls were manipulated to benefit Indian Prime Minister Narendra Modi's ruling BJP. The Cockroach Janata Party, a youth-led movement, staged the demonstrations Friday, despite police denying permission for the location. While in the capital, Delhi, more than 700 protesters were detained. The election commissions denied the allegations, saying the changes remove duplicate, deceased or ineligible voters. Rebecca Bunnan reports from Mumbai.
3: Initially, police had been saying they denied permission for this particular location for this protest and asked the CJP to look at other locations. But the Cockroach Janata Party, they decided to go ahead here. And police have been allowing people to come in. The protest has been very, very peaceful so far.
0: And more than 500 schools across France faced disruptions Friday as education-related protests continue. French presidents held an emergency meeting to deal with what officials call an upsurge in urban violence. From bureaus worldwide, this is FSN.
4: Thanks very much to Peter. Good to have him back on board. And we'll be sailing the Ship of Fools next week. Now it's a Friday quick one with yours truly.

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0: Lloyd Cole and the Commotions, and a lost weekend in Amsterdam. I've had a few weekends in Amsterdam, you know, misspent youth, but I can remember them all. Maybe I'd be better if they were lost, actually.
1: Now a one-hit wonder, unless he got that one wrong.
0: To take us up to the slip disc competition for this hour, then, this is Harpo. I think he's from Sweden. Only one hit, but he did rake some great records.

0: Harpo, I think it was 1973, thereabouts, and a song called Movie Star. Now, I did get the album that single was from. There's some good songs on it, but sadly, that was the only one that got him in the British charts. This was in the British charts as well. Who is it, and what's the song called? Ah, yes, it's that one. Any ideas?
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The Drifters, 1962, When My Little Girl Is Smiling. That was a bit bizarre. I don't know if you were listening in stereo, but the first part of that was in mono. And then when the band came in, it all shunted around and it was in sort of mashed up stereo. But it was on the London American label compilation CD. So it ought to be the right one. Well done to our very own Cookie, who's got the right answer. First person in with the correct answer. Closely followed by Anita in Epsom, Mick in Nebworth and Tony in Harrow. All got it right so far. Now this is Mungo Jerry. They've got a problem. He's lost his missus.

Mungo Jerry from an album called Electronically Tested. I don't know where they got that from. And a song called Somebody Stole My Wife. Well done to David H, to Julie in Colchester. You've got it right. Richard G. Brian in Derbyshire's got it right. But it's not Roy C, unfortunately. No, not him. In fact, I'd play it if I was on the right screen on my computer. Ah, yes, here we are. Yeah, that's a slip disc. We'll have some clues in about 10 minutes. Now, I haven't got the George Thorogood lined up, but I have got some, because I know you, Brian in Derbyshire, likes old rock and roll. And I thought, let's have a look at the book and see what the biggest hit was in the UK by Little Richard. And I thought, it'd be Good Golly Miss Molly, Long Tall Sally, Tutti Frutti. No, it wasn't any of those. It was this.

0: Made number two in 1959, Little Richard and Babyface. Well done to Delivery Dave, who's got the right answer, and Surgeon Boy have got it correct as well.
1: Oh, a plumber's van. Ah, just what I need. What's the number? 012-7384. Oh, missed it.
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13: One time at a party, I chucked my car keys into a big bowl and everyone just stared at me and the trifle was ruined.
14: Say, man, they tell me you think you're pretty good. Don't you know you're in my neighborhood?

0: Archie Bell and the Drells. 1969, although I thought it was a hit in the 70s over here on the back of Northern Soul. That was called There's Gonna Be a Showdown. Well done to Serge and Boy, who have got the right answer to this. The bad news is...
1: computer says no.
0: Not on the system, I'm afraid, Serge, but I do have a request for you from Johnny Lahn, which I'll stick on after the next feature. There might be an argument going on.
2: Put your beard down and give us a clue.
0: This was a hit in the late 1970s, 78 or 79. Scottish male singer. Only used his two initials and his surname. I think his first name was Brian, but I might be wrong. His surname is a bit like the name of a company that was famous for barley water. Or even jam. Song title? Two Gunshots.
3: What is a B-side?
4: Well, you see, it's the other side of the record, the one no one ever plays, you know that one?
0: I got a feeling that this didn't make the charts, but I got a feeling that both sides of this 1960 single became hits for other people. Certainly the B-side did. It sounds like this.

both sides of a 1966 single for D.D. Warwick. The B-side, of course, became a hit for the Supremes and I think the Temptations. I'm Gonna Make You Love Me. The A-side was into the top 40 by Gene Pitney in 1968, but that's the original version, or the first released version, of Yours Until Tomorrow. Now on the quiz, it's well done to Susie, to Dennis, to Steve and Jenny, to David and Trina, to Herman in Munich, and to Bob in Harrow, who've all got the right answer. Now, we might be going to have an international incident on the Big L, because Johnny Lahn's come through to say, could you play a song for Serge by the King of Rock and Roll? Now, he knows that Serge likes Elvis, but this is what he asked for.

0: Edison Lighthouse and Melanie Makes Me Smile. That was also released by Tony Burrows. Didn't he do the vocals on Love Grows? He did most of the songs in 1970.
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0: Dave Berry, and I'm gonna take you there. That's the slip disc, a big hit in the late 1970s for a Scottish male singer. Just used his two first initials and surname. The song title is a gun going off twice.
1: It's time for three before the Beatles, whoever they were.
0: Three songs now in today's American chart in 1960, and we'll start with Connie Francis.

Three songs in the American chart today in 1960. Connie Francis was riding high with My Heart Has a Mind of Its Own. And then the Ventures, I think they had a hit here with Walk, Don't Run. And Bobby V, who probably had a hit here with Devil or Angel. See, he's in a quandary over a woman. Ah, well, it happens. Now we're off to the Caribbean with Lord Tanamo.

0: Lord Tanamo and a song called Dash of the Sunshine, which was released in 1978 on Third World Records. Thanks very much for keeping me company. Hope you can join me Sunday morning from 8 until 10 with My Generation, 2 hours of music from the 1960s. Nick is next with his Friday evening show. And on the quiz, it's well done's to Cookie, Anita, Mick, Tony, David H, Julie, Richard G, Brian, Delivery Dave, Serge and Boy, Susie, Dennis, Steve and Jenny, David and Trina, Herman, Bob and Stuart in Cornwall.
1: I think you've all done very well.
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3: 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Put a half crown on it on the dance set and it sounds like this.
0: It was B.A. Robertson and a song called Bang Bang.

0: Bye-bye, everyone. Bye-bye.
1: Light, thank you, and may your God go with you.

0: terrorist act. The captain says he knew he was fighting for his own survival when attacked by the co-pilot, but was determined not to let anyone else on the plane die. Blake Sifton, reporting from Tel Aviv, says the suspect's been transferred to the UAE for questioning, with both Israeli and Emirati investigators trying to establish a motive and any possible links to terrorist organizations.
1: We understand that he is an Omani national, but apart from that, no official details about his identity have been released. We understand that yesterday he was transferred from Saudi Arabia to the United Arab Emirates after Saudi officials said they concluded their preliminary investigation. He'll be interrogated in the UAE. Prime Minister Benjamin Netanyahu has said that Israel will participate in that interrogation, and the UAE's prosecutor general has said that they will try to discern a motive.
0: US President Trump says that Europe's agreed to release diesel reserves. The president's threatened to restrict diesel exports ahead of midterm elections in November. UK's held talks with European nations about releasing extra supplies after prices spiked because of the conflict in Iran. UK's aviation minister Keir Mather says governments are cooperating.
2: Well, we're working closely with our European partners. We're continuing those discussions about how we retain our resilience and the robustness of our supply chains. President Trump is welcome to make those comments. We've got to focus here at home about ensuring that we have diversity of supply into our economy. Our European partners are absolutely central to that, particularly the flows of diesel that come through the Netherlands. But this work actually needs to happen at the level of the International Energy Agency.
0: Hundreds of protesters have gathered in Mumbai demanding the resignation of India's chief election commissioner over allegations that voter rolls were manipulated to benefit Indian Prime Minister Narendra Modi's ruling BJP. The Cockroach Janata Party, a youth-led movement, staged the demonstrations Friday, despite police denying permission for the location. While in the capital Delhi, more than 700 protesters were detained. The election commissions denied the allegations, saying the changes remove duplicate, deceased or ineligible voters. Rebecca Bunnan reports from Mumbai.
3: Initially, police had been saying they denied permission for this particular location for this protest and asked the CJP to look at other locations. But the Cockroach Janata Party, they decided to go ahead here. And police have been allowing people to come in. The protest has been very, very peaceful so far.
0: And more than 500 schools across France faced disruptions Friday as education-related protests continue. French presidents held an emergency meeting to deal with what officials call an upsurge in urban violence. From bureaus worldwide, this is FSN.

Good evening, guys. Welcome along to the big Friday night live show with me, Nick Barnes, with you for the next couple of hours. Couple of competitions and got Debbie coming in about 8 p.m. as well. Hope you can stay with us.

I just love that track to pieces. Chris Rea and Auberge. If you would like something on the show this evening, just give us a shout. studio@biglradio.co.uk, and it will be no sooner said than done. Okay?

I can remember buying that many, many moons ago on 45. Yes, Nicholas is showing his age, isn't he? Had the flu jab earlier and, starting to feel a little bit lousy. Not sure if it's the flu jab. They say it's not, don't they? They just say, oh, you get a little bit of an achy arm. Well, my arm feels like it's been whacked with a baseball bat. And I just generally feel under the weather. So is it the flu jab or not? I really, really don't know. But I've only ever had the flu once in my life, and I never want it again. That's how bad it hit me, and I was a lot younger then, and now I have the flu jab every year, and touch wood, all things being equal, I will not get the flu. That's if they've got the serum right, because they have to get the right serum, don't they? So fingers crossed, guys.

Oh, I don't know about you guys, Mary Lou doesn't sound a very nice girl to me. Right, what are we going to do? Should we play one of the requests that's just come in? Yeah, I think we will do. Steve and Jenny, hi guys. Nick, can you please play Flash and the Pan Down Among the Dead Men? Yeah, hang on, let's get that ready and here we go.

Oh, what a cracking track that is. I normally play Waiting for a Train, but Stephen Jenny requested that. Flash and the Pan, Down Among the Dead Men. What a cracking track that was. Oh, I thoroughly enjoyed that. If you would like something played, guys, just give us a shout and we'll sort that out for you.

0: Yeah, put your foot down and drive. Well, only if it's safe to, isn't it, eh? The Lightning Seeds and Change. Got a few requests coming in, so just give us a shout, guys, if you would like something on, and we'll sort it.
1: Big L International, this is Nick Barnes.

0: what a great track that is. Do you want to save the changes, Nick? No. Right. Let's just having a bit of a the computer's thrown an iffy fit in the studio, and I'm just trying to get out of it. And, oh, dear. Yeah, something went wrong. I don't really know. And it mixed everything up. All my songs and the request and everything was all over the place. And it said, I thought if I turn it all off and it will ask me, do I want to save the changes? And I just say no. And hopefully that should sort it out. And, well, it has done after a fashion. So, yeah, anyway, let's start again, shall we? Or let's carry on.
1: It was a rainy night, the night the king went down.

0: what a collaboration there, Phil Lynott and Mark Knopfler. Oh, does it get any better than that? Right, guys, if you've requested a tune, can you do me a favour and send us in another email? And I will hopefully be able to put it in the system now. The system seems to have sorted itself out, so it's just trying to remember what was requested. So give us a shout, guys.
1: Big L International, this is Nick Barnes.

Cody Jinx, what a good track that is. Must be the whiskey. Howard requested a couple of songs. One I've found, Howard. I found the Spandau Ballet one. But as it is, I'm still looking for the Eddie Cochran one, as it lost it off the computer. And I'm still trying to find that one. So hopefully I will find that before too long. But Spandau Ballet requested by Howard.

requested by Howard on this Friday night with me, Nick Wilde, Spandau Ballet. And to cut a long story short, shall we give the Beat the Intro a run? Yeah, it's a little bit late this evening, but as you know, we have had a few little greenies jumping about the computer. So this is the Beat the Intro for this evening, guys. Who's this? Who's that? Give us a shout, studio at biglradio.co.uk.

Lewis Capaldi, someone you loved. How beautiful is that? The intro, guys, is this. Who's that? Studio at biglradio.co.uk.

0: voice like honey, Louis Armstrong. Fantastic tune. What a wonderful world.
1: Nick Barnes, the Big L International, playing now.

Alan Parsons, I Can't Get There From Here. How beautiful is that tune? I really, really do like that. If you would like something played, guys, give us a shout, studio@biglradio.co.uk. And we're running the Beat the Intro at this moment in time. And the Beat the Intro is this. Who's this? Who's that? I didn't think it was too hard, but it seems that it might be harder than I thought. Give us a shout.

I do like that. That's my favourite new song at the moment. A guy called Teddy Swims and a track called The Door. Really do like that.

Clean Bandit, and featuring Marina Louis Fonz. Good evening to Mike. Hi, Mike. Yeah, just about live. I had a flu jab yesterday, and I'm feeling it today. I won't say any more. And Mike's requested Justin Hayward and Forever Autumn. And we went to see the War of the Worlds tour. I think it was about 4 or 5 years ago in Brighton, and it was brilliant. It really, really was. So I'm pretty sure you will enjoy that evening, Mike. I really am. And here's the song you requested, Justin Hayward, Forever Autumn from the War of the Worlds.

Ah, what a good track that is. Requested by Mike and Justin Hayward and Forever Autumn. The beat, the intro for this evening, guys, is this. Who's this? Who's that? Give us a shout. You can also give us a shout if you would like a tune played as well.

0: been playing that for quite a while now, but that doesn't sound like the Gypsy Kings, does it? But it is. Yes, very different to their normal Spanish guitar type sound. Do like that. Escucha me, the Gypsy Kings. Right, we've got, let's just put a microphone on. We've got Debbie.
1: Hello.
0: Yeah, we've got Debbie in the studio, and Debbie's got a daily dilemma for us. So
1: here we go.
0: What we got?
1: So today's daily dilemma, 100 people were surveyed, and they were asked to name something that comes in pairs. Name something that comes in pairs.
0: Yeah, I can think of something that comes in pairs.
1: And I have the top five answers.
0: Yeah, trouble is I don't think my answer will be in the list, though, somehow. I can think of two things. Can't you, guys? Yeah. So what is it again?
1: Name something that comes in pairs.
0: Name something that comes in pairs. And there's...
1: the top five answers.
0: The top five answers. So you can have as many guesses as you like. And Debbie will tell you in about 10 minutes' time who's doing what. And so you can have a rough idea of how many you've got right. We won't tell you what ones, but you can have as many goes as you like. Requested by Steve and Jenny. Shawn Mendes. Camila Cabello. Señorita.

0: requested by Steve and Jenny, Shawn Mendes, Camila Cabello, and Señorita. Right, guys, the Daily Dilemma. I'll let Debbie say it again, but the answers we're getting through are the answers that I said, like two arms, two legs, two feet, two of this, two of that, and you've got to think of. Right, go on.
1: What?
0: Yeah, you picked it. Give us a bit of a clue.
1: Things that go on your arms, legs, etc. Items of clothing that go on your arms, legs, and feet.
0: Ah, I hope that helped you out a bit, guys, because the answers that are coming through are the ones that I gave as well, and I didn't get any right either, so I think you've got to go on a different tangent with this one.

0: Apparently that was one of forgotten his name. Oh, well, I'll come back to that.
1: Nick Barnes does Big L International, playing now everywhere.
0: Yeah, apparently it was one of Steve Wright's favourite tunes. Oh, come on, Nick. It must be that flu jab. Something's really got to me. And it's only half past eight on a Friday evening. Yeah, Steve Wright, come on, Nick. Shape up a little bit. And, right, the Daily Dilemma with Debbie. People are starting to, the listeners are starting to get the grips of it now.
2: So today's Daily Dilemma is named something that comes in pairs.
0: Yeah, name something that comes in pairs. More of clothing than arms and legs, and as Debbie said, something that goes on them. Yeah, something that comes in pairs. Yeah.

0: Sam Fender and people watching. Yeah, I have the flu jab. This is for Steve and for the rest of the listeners that are interested. I have the flu jab every year, and I have done for the last, must be 20 years now, I think. 18, 20 years, and it must be
1: yeah,
0: that.
1: Yeah, it's quite a while.
0: Yeah, it must be that long. But this the one this year, I had it yesterday, and, yeah, it really hit me. It really hit me. Normally, you know, you feel a little bit achy and all that lot, which is, you know, you can put up with that. As I said earlier, I've had the flu once, and I wouldn't ever want it again. But, you know, this time, the old flu jab really did sort of knock me out. I went to bed early last night because I didn't feel too good. And I'm normally up at 7 o'clock in the morning. And this morning I didn't get up until I think it was about 8:45. And I sat down just before the show, and I thought, oh dear, oh dear, just the thought of climbing the stairs to get up to the studio. I'm thinking, oh dear, oh dear, do I really want to put myself through it? I'm still aching, and I still don't feel right. But, you know, hopefully, when I Googled it, they reckon like 3 to 5 days you should start feeling a little better. But the thing is, you know, I'm an old fart now, so I suppose that doesn't help much, does it? If you're young and fit and doing all the things that young, fit people do, it probably won't hit you nowhere near as much as it does when you're an old fart, will it? But, I don't know. Let us know, guys. Let us know how. I've had a few messages come through saying different things about it. But it'd be interesting, you know, if any of the other listeners have had this flu jab this year, because I know they have to change it every year. And my doctor told me ages ago that America gets like the flu and lots of other things before we do. About 6 months before we do. So I think it was 6 months, he said. So it gives them a chance over this side of the pond to get it about right, you know, for the strain of flu that's heading our way. So, you know, is this going to be a stronger version? I really don't know. But it'd be interesting to know if any of the other listeners have had this flu jab and how you feel now, you know.

0: Yeah, bit of kick-ass heavy rock on that one. Sabaton and the Wolfpack. Right, we've got Debbie's Daily Dilemma on the way, and we've also got the Beat the Intro, so I'm going to give, because this will probably be the last run. I didn't realise how fast that time was going. This is the Beat the Intro, so if you want to have a go, you've got about four or five minutes, right? This is the Beat the Intro. Who's this, guys? That's the Beat the Intro. And the Daily Dilemma is...
1: Name something that comes in pairs.
0: Name something that comes in pairs. Okay.
2: Big L International. This is Nick Barnes.

0: Oh, I haven't played that for a while. Black Star Riders and Testify. It was, yeah, Testify. Yeah, I thought, oh dear. yeah, Testify or Say Goodbye. Right, Debbie's going to give you Who Got the Beat, the intro, and also the
1: Daily Dilemma.
0: The Daily Dilemma as well. So,
1: today's Daily Dilemma was named Something That Comes in Pairs. And June got two correct answers. Sarah, Howard and Stephen Jenny got three correct answers. But Mike Smith, Harundi and John Coxon all got four correct answers.
0: Uh-huh.
1: And the answers on my list were shoes, socks, gloves, trousers and animals going onto the ark. But if you said twins, give yourself an extra point.
0: Ah, right, yeah. Well done, guys, on the Beat the Intro and also...
1: And the listeners got the Beat the Intro correct this evening were Debbie, Steve and Jenny, Howard, John Coxon, Harundi, Mike Smith, June and Rob. Well done, everyone.
0: Yeah, well done, guys. Well done.

0: Talk Talk, requested by John Coxon, and it's My Life. What we got? We've got about 7 minutes left, so let's talk. Should get two tunes in.
1: Big L International, this is Nick Barnes.

Oh, Black Sabbath. Yes, what a great band. Right, guys, that is it for me. I'm going to play you the Beat the Intro. Yeah, I'll play you that one to go out on. All things being equal, I shall be back next Thursday. Friday. Oh, come on, Nick. Next Friday at 7 p.m. till 9 p.m. Have a good weekend. Take care and see you then, guys. Yeah, this was the Beat the Intro.

Well, there we go. Good evening. Welcome to Big L for this Friday late show. I say thanks to Nick for the last couple of hours. Yes, we got loads of stuff going on tonight. Why don't you stay like this?

So there we go, the Elgins and Stay in My Lonely Arms. It's a Friday evening, it is me here. Feeling a bit rough this evening, I've got to admit. I understand what Nick was saying about his flu jab. I mean, I don't have jabs. I try and avoid them, basically because I don't trust them anymore. So I stay clear of them, because unfortunately we just don't know what they're putting in them. And for what I've read in some journals here, there and everywhere, some of it's not very nice, so I steer clear of them now. But anyway, we've got a great show for you this evening. We've got loads and loads of music. We've got a couple of quizzes. We're going to do like we did Wednesday night. I'm going to play you the intros to three tunes, and you've got to guess what they are. That'll be coming up right after this request I've had in already from John in Derbyshire. Here's Dire Straits.

mama. She got it sticking in the cameraman. Oh, we could have some. And he's up there. What's that? Hawaii.

0: It ain't working. That's the way you do it. You play the guitar on an MTV. That ain't working. That's the way you do it. Money for nothing and your chicks. So Dire Straits. Money for nothing. Assisted by Sting and of course the Money for Nothing here on Big L. So, here we are, another weekend appears. I think I read somewhere there's only 12 more weekends till Christmas. Not that I'm trying to worry you, but there you go. So that's it, that's Money for Nothing of Dire Straits, and I think it's time we did this.
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0: Like I say, changed it to carry out the same as we did on Wednesday evening. I'm going to play you the intros to three songs. All I want is the answer to the three songs. Who are they? There we go. Play them again.
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So that's the dramatics, and what you see is what you get. It's what you get every day, now what you see, So far I've had two complete sets of right answers, one from Steve and Jenny and one from Howard. Good evening, Howard. I hope you're well down there in Loughton, my friend. And Steve and Jenny, yes, what you put on there, I completely agree with. As I say, I refuse now. I get letters come through saying, your flu jab is now ready. Please phone up for your appointment, and I don't bother. And as I say, we had the first COVID jab, my wife and I, and then when friends of ours started, I mean, I didn't actually get ill with the first one, but friends of mine that had two or three of them, they did. And I thought, no, not having any more. So we didn't. So, and I still, if I'm honest, I still blame COVID for me getting the throat cancer. You know, because I can't see anywhere else that it possibly came from, because that was the only thing I'd had anywhere near me at that time. But there we are. We're here, we're still alive, and I'm still getting everybody's nerves, so that's great. Anyway, you've asked me if I can play you this one by the Supremes.

So the lovely Claire's been on. She's got the three right answers to this as well. Here's number one. Number two. So there you go, she's got all three of those right, and if you want to have a go, it's 01255 808113 or studio@bigoradio.co.uk. And as we seem to be on a bit of a Motowny thing this evening, here's another one.

So Claire's been on again, saying that she wouldn't mind having the injections if they were made of chocolate. Yeah, she gets the flu jabs, as any others, but she would have chocolate jabs if they wanted to give them to her. Two things worry me there. Firstly, they would have to use one of those, remember them things that they used to use icing cake, where they put the nozzles on the end to draw patterns, you know, when them icing sets? They'd have to use one of those with the big nozzle to get it in. And secondly, could you imagine her going to the doctors with all these circles all over her skin, and the doctors, she says to the doctor, "What is it, doctor? Is it ringworm?" And he says, "No, you've broken out in chocolate buttons." Then again, you could have Maltese Otis. I should have played this one the other night. This is my other favourite Peter Shelley song. Love me, love my dog. Free.

Love Me, Love My Dog by Peter Shelley. Now, as you can well imagine, I was born way back in the 50s. And in those days, times were hard. You know, things like talcum powder, you couldn't get talcum powder. And there was a lot of us kids, you see. So my mum got to the stage where she had to start putting baking powder on my brother and sister's bums. Yeah? They never, ever got nappy rash, but they were forever breaking out in Jaffa cakes.

So we're jukebox jiving with Rubettes here on Big L for this Friday evening. Look at that, half an hour gone already. Yeah, so far we have the right answer to the quiz from Steve and Jenny, from Claire and from Howard. You've all got this right. Here's number one. Number two. And number three. Don't forget, it's 01255 808 113 or studio at biglradio.co.uk. If you want to send in your answers to the quiz or even put in a request or a dedication, any complaints you've got, please forward those on to Steve and Jenny, who I've now appointed as Chief Complaints Manager on my behalf. They say, so you've been promoted tonight. You didn't think that, did you?

But there's a long version from Kiki D, 4 minutes and 55 seconds of classic I Got The Music In Me. Yeah, Steve, I'm glad you could deal with a good complaint. I don't know about you, but I can remember, you know, as a kid, you know, the happy part of being, you know, being a kid was crying all the time, you know. And it was like, my gran used to come out with a weird saying. It was, if you thought you were getting it out, she'd go, I'll bring my hand to your face in a minute. Why don't you say you'll smack me one? But no, I'll bring my hand to your face, you know. And what was the other? Yeah, that was the other one as well. When we was little, they used to, well, like when we were babies, it was say mama, say dada. Come on, walk to mummy, walk to daddy. Once you could walk and you were talk and you could talk, you were told to sit down and shut up. Life had a funny way of going, didn't it? Still does.

I like that record. Always did, right? The first time I ever heard it. Because at the time, all we heard about was Michael this, Michael that. So it was nice to hear about one of the other ones. And a cracking record to boot.

So we're still doing this particular quiz. If you've just come in, well, I'm going to play you the three intros and you've got to tell me what the three artists and the name of the songs are. That's number one. And there's number two and number three. So if you want to have a go, as I say, it's 01255 828 113. All right, that's that. Right, we're going to play you a few little messages, and then we will. What will we do? We will play. I think we might play something by. Eeny, meeny, Echo and the Bunnymen. I think just for a change. Where?

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Well done, John. You've got numbers one and number three right. I'll play you number two again right after this one from Echo and the Bunnymen.

Absolutely cracking tune there from Echo and the Bunnymen. And John, well done. Yes, you've got all three as well. What a time's flying tonight. Look at this. It's just gone 9:45 here on Big L. So we're here till 11. And lots of great music still to come. I've really dug deep and I had one of those things the other day where I just sat here going through thousands and thousands. Oh, I've not played that one for a while. And so I thought, just bung some of these. A bit like this one, actually.

Yeah, as I say, I haven't played that one in quite a while, have I? Right, I think what I'm going to do, I'll play you one more, then I'll give you the answer to the first three of the quizzes. Another one I've not played for a while. This is Steam.

Yeah, no, no, hey, hey, kiss him goodbye, it says. I have got your request in the system, John. It will be played right after we've done these three intro requests, or records, rather. So, yeah, let's do the answers to this here quiz, shall we? Right, I won't bother playing the intros again because they're going to come on at the front of the songs, but congratulations are going to go out to Steve and Jenny, to Claire, to John in Derby, to Howard. You all got them right, and this was number one. No, it wasn't. I'm playing the wrong one. It's this one, sorry.

the first one was, of course, ABBA, and I do. So there we go, that's ABBA. They were the first ones in with that. And second one was this one from Mr. Georgie Fame.

0: Georgie Fane from 1966, I should say. And you've got to get away.
1: Get away, go, get away, go, get away, go.
0: Gotta get away. And the final one in that was number three, was this one by Mr. Sniff Pilchard. Oh. Helps if you turn the volume up.

0: mixing up good times, good times, and great tunes. 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
1: tunes. I love the music. 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
2: Yes, it is. It's me sitting here for the next hour. We're here till 11 o'clock, so we've got plenty going on. And I forgot what I was going to play this one. This is your request, isn't it, John?

There we go, John. That's Nick Kershaw and the riddle here on Big L. And we'll start the other three parts of the quiz. We will do that in around about 5, maybe 10 minutes time. And we will have fun. Because we're only here till 11 o'clock, so we've got about 54 minutes of fun. Remember that, people. Fun. Fun. It's Friday. Fun. I'm losing it, sorry. It's an age thing, and I'm getting extremely old.

0: 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So yeah, I think I'll give you one more tune and then we'll get the quiz going again, shall I? Okay.
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0: cracking tune from Ronnie Milsap, and I wouldn't have missed it for the world. Right, let's do the other one of these. Are you ready?
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0: Like I say, three intros, and all I want of you is the name of the artist and the name of the singers to these three. Here's number one. Number two. Number three. Number three. And all you've got to do is this.
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Dean Martin and Helen O'Connell. Yeah, eggs in the morning. Claire has Easter eggs every morning, even at Christmas Day. Eggs. Christmas eggs. Yeah, Easter eggs, really. She's just painted Christmas patterns on. Right, good evening, Ed. How are you? You've got the right song. Wrong artist, my friend, with that. But I'm going to play them again for you because you're not sure of the other two. So here we go. That's number one. And Anita, that is not Tom Jones, by the way.

That's, I think there's the effect on a lot of people. Right, so far we have the right answers. 3 from Anita, 3 from Stephen Jenny, 3 from Claire, 1 from Ed. So far we're doing pretty well with these.

No, number three started on its own, all on its own. So, yes, so that's that done. We'll come back to that in just a minute. I had a request coming in from Steve and Jenny for this one. Yeah, you got that one right, Ed. Well done.

Chocolate jabs. She was saying that as she can't get over that, it sounds like a really, really good idea. And she reckons that when she goes to heaven, she's still going to be up there with chocolate because she's going to be in the galaxy. I tell you, you just can't argue with some of these. And as to the people crying over films, Anita just been on and she's basically, I think, listening to what she was saying, nearly every film she's watched has made her cry. In terms of endearment, films like that, you know. I have to admit, I did well up a little bit as well at the end of Ghost. You know, when he finally goes through and he says, the love stays there, you take it with you. I tell you, I did. I blubbed a little bit. I will admit it. You know, I'm just a big softy, really. Right, let's get back to these. Oh, hang on, stop. Turn the mic up. Now do it.

So, AGS, you've now got the right answer to that one with the artist, the correct artist now on that one. So, at the moment, as I say, we have Anita, Steve and Jenny, Claire, all on three. Ed is only one. I think the two that he can't get, I can understand that because, as I say, they're more prominent over here, I think, than what they are. Oh, I don't know what that was. Right, here we go. What shall we play now? Eni, oh, how about we've not played this guy for a while?

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Yeah, it's 012-558-8113, studio at bigoradio.co.uk. I'm going to say good evening to Alan. He's come in, he's got three right answers to that as well, so well done to you, sir. And like I say, we will be giving you the answers to that in about 10 minutes' time. Let's see, how long have we got these got to play for? Let me see. Need to make sure I've got enough time to get them in. So we've got 2, 5, 7... We need about 10 minutes for those, I suppose, those three. So we'll make sure we save that time at the end of the show. So what shall I play now? Many, many, my... I know, we'll have a go at this one, I think, for a change.

The Reflections, just like Romeo and Juliet. And if anybody has got a last or a couple of last requests they want playing, I would suggest that you possibly try getting them in to me now, because we're fast running out of time. It's gone really, really quick tonight. It's been great. And it's all down to you people. Thank you so much.

Neil Sedaka, one of my favourite records, and it's Laughter in the Rain. Right, had a couple of requests come in, so I've got to get on with them quick. Here's the first one for you, Alan.

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probably going to have to cut the last minute of this one so that I can get El Martino in. This was number two. This was Dollar and Shooting Star.

0: for me.
1: So well done to Anita, Stephen, Jenny, to Claire, to Alan, and to Ed. Time for me to go. Have a great evening, ladies and gentlemen. Have a fantastic weekend, and I'll see you next week. Thanks for being there. It's much appreciated.

0: From Feature Story News in Washington, I'm Nick Harper. G7 nations have agreed to release 100 million barrels of diesel and crude oil, defusing a standoff with Donald Trump. The US president had threatened to ban diesel exports to Europe. The European Commission said such a ban would undermine trust in the US as a reliable partner. Oil prices fell sharply on the announcement, with Brent crude briefly dropping back below $100 a barrel. Ever since William Denslow reports from Brussels.
1: Well, it certainly would have had huge ramifications and, of course, for European consumers, a major impact. And that was really highlighted a little earlier on Friday when we heard from a spokesperson for the European Commission saying that essentially such a move would undermine trust between the EU and the US. Not the first time that such a warning has been issued from that podium here in Brussels. Of course, for months there's been plenty of back and forth of these spats and the EU responding to comments from President Trump.
0: A senior UAE official has described the cockpit attack on the Fly Dubai flight as a dangerous terrorist act. Investigators are still trying to establish whether the co-pilot on the flight bound for Israel acted alone or had links to a wider network. The Indian captain who was stabbed during the flight has said he was determined not to let anyone on the plane die. FSN's Blake Sifton has more from Tel Aviv.
2: He said, "I was of course fighting for my own life, but at the same time I knew I was not going to let others die." Now, in opening that door, that allowed passengers who had heard the commotion in the cockpit to come to his aid to confront, wrestle, and subdue the co-pilot who had launched this attack. As other pilots who happened to be on this flight by chance, they were then able to enter the cockpit and safely land this plane in Saudi Arabia.
0: Hundreds of protesters have gathered in Mumbai demanding the resignation of India's chief election commissioner. It's over allegations that voter rolls have been manipulated to benefit the Indian Prime Minister Narendra Modi's ruling BJP. The Cockroach Janta Party, a youth-led movement, staged the demonstration on Friday. The Electoral Commission has denied the allegations. FSN's Rebecca Bunden has more from Mumbai.
3: There have been protesters flooding in. Over the past couple of hours or so, more and more protesters have been joining this demonstration. In fact, initially police had been saying they denied permission for this particular location for this protest and asked the CJP to look at other locations.
0: The US economy added just 29,000 jobs in September, far fewer than the 84,000 that economists had forecast. Markets rallied on the weak data, with traders now putting the chances of a Federal Reserve rate rise later this month at just 12%. From Bureaus Worldwide, this is FSN.

Friday evening. This is Big L International. It's time for Big L, Big Love. Just an hour tonight, because, of course, we hand over to Jeff Dorsett at midnight. Must say thanks, of course, to Dave Mason for the last couple of hours. Great shows, Dave. He'll be back with you on Big L International next Thursday evening at 10 o'clock. So here we go with an hour of easy listening and love songs to take you through till midnight.

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12: Big L, Big Love with Kev Reid. 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

0: 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What FM is it?
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1: Yeah, so just do it again, yeah?
0: Okay.

So welcome along. It is Supersonic 70s. I'm Jeff Dorsett, going to be in the deck chair for the next 60 minutes. And we started with the Tom Robinson Band there. Great stuff. 2468 Motorway. And then The Move, Never Made a Bad Record. Love the writing of Roy Wood. And that was California Man. Right, we've got the best of British. An old grey whistle test special. Gary McNeice has got a bundle of songs on here. Got a classic album for the Faces. And a couple of nice interviews as well. Dave Robinson, founder member of Stiff Records, talking about Madness. And then singer-songwriter Tom Moriarty, but talking about the Rolling Stones. And if you want to get in touch, please do so. The email is chunkyjeff@gmail.com. That's spelled chunkygoff at gmail.com. Or you get me on WhatsApp, 077-844-89469. Right, let's start with one of these, especially for Gary McNeice. I know he picked it out here. He likes Paul Simon, don't we all?

0: Just love that. Paul Simon, take me to the Mardi Gras. Want to get in touch, please do so. ChunkyJeff@gmail.com. Now, one of the best live bands ever saw, Thin Lizzy. Gosh, they were terrific. Got the opportunity at, Southampton Guildhall. They said, oh, you've got a gold ticket. You're going to be in the green room. Saw some wonderful antics going on there. Still one of the greatest things I ever saw. Scott Gorham was there. Of course, one of the joint lead guitar players, along with Brian Robertson, Gary Moore, along the way. And, I had this girl standing next to him there, slashed down to the waist. And I said, you know, what do you do for Scott? She said, well, actually, I'm his perfume consultant.
1: Jeff Dorsett rocks.

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2: All right, now this is where we give you a backstory to a particular hit. And this week on Supersonic 70s, we're going to 1978 for Patti Smith and Because the Night. We're number five in the UK from an album called Easter. Now, despite a cult following and inducted 2007 into the Rock and Roll Hall of Fame, this was the only single hit for the Bruce Springsteen song that was written by her, or was rather written by Bruce, and recorded by Patti Smith. Bruce actually written it in 1976, originally as an album track, and it was going to be on The Darkness on the Edge of Town. But in the end, he didn't include it. Producer Jimmy Iovine said, give it to Patti Smith, which he did. Later on in 2010, Bruce actually included it in an album called The Promise, and that was also good, and he did it for the plenty of his live shows. So Patti Smith, On the Whistle Test. And Because the Night, playing right here at Supersonic 70s.

0: for Anando and Linda as well, regular contributors to the show. Supersonic 70s played you there, Patti Smith, and something from the old grey whistle test. Right, let's turn some grey matter.
1: Premiership Pop Quiz. Now, here's Jeff Dorset.
0: So, three questions for you. Give the answers in about 30 minutes' time. Right, question number one. Christine McVie left which band to join Fleetwood Mac? Christine McVie left which band to join Fleetwood Mac? Right, question number two is a lyric. I want to know the artist and the song. Her weapons were her crystal eyes, driving all men mad. Her weapons were her crystal eyes, driving all men mad. Who's the artist? What is the song? And question number three, on which ABBA hit single did Bjorn take the lead vocals? So on which ABBA single did Bjorn take the lead vocals? Now this is an unusual one here, because if I mention the Dave Clark Five, you're going to think to yourself, 60s. Well no, they had hits in the 70s as well. And the wonderful Mr. Northern Ireland there, Gary McNeice, has picked this one out there. We're going to go Dave Clark Five. Everybody, get together.

0: Milan's Supersonic 70s. It's the Glam Rock Hit with Jeff Dorsett.
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0: That's our glam rock hit there, playing on Supersonic 70s. Of course, a great era there, and so many of those songs were written by the wonderful Chin and Chapman. And I remember that Nicky Chin doesn't do interviews very often, and he made sure that I phoned him before to talk about what we're going to do. And he said, right, okay, I'll do an interview with you. 12 minutes we'll do that. 27 minutes he was on, and I'll tell you, the stories were wonderful. Everything from Tina Turner and Better Be Good to Me, all the way through Susie Quattro, Sweet. They were all there. Wonderful interview. Love talking to him there. Right, here's one of these.
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0: Super stuff here. Right, Old Grey Whistle Test Memory coming your way. Harry Chapin had two wonderful hits. Cats in the Cradle was one, and the second one picked out by Gary. W-O-L-D. Playing on Super.

0: lyrics are so poignant, aren't they? Harry Chapin, W-O-L-D. And if we want to do the same as Gary has done and Armando has done, all you've got to do is drop me a line to the email address. It's chunkyjeff@gmail.com. 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Or you can get us on WhatsApp 077-844-89469. Supersonic 70s did. And whenever I play these particular people, Hamilton, Joe, Frank and Reynolds, I think they're a team of solicitors.
1: Supersonic 70s. Jeff Dossett.

0: Still to come, got a couple of great interviews lined up there. Dave Robinson, the founder member of Stiff Records, and then singer-songwriter Tom Moriarty talking about the Rolling Stones.
1: The original and best of British bands, producers and music all shaped our great musical heritage. The Kinks, Annie Lennox, The Police, The Faces, The Rolling Stones, and Paul, Jeff Dorset's The Best of British. Songs that are a big part of your life and always will be. Enjoy the music, except no substitute.
0: Yeah, and I want you to get involved in this. The Americans do it so well, waving a flag, but we can do it. We've got great artists. So whether it's a song or whether it's a solo artist or a group and you think it qualifies in the 70s for Best of British, drop it on an email to chunkygeff@gmail.com. chunkygeff@gmail.com. That's what Rosie does. That's also what Kerry does, and plenty of others as well. So Best of British it is. And we're going to go with this one. Came out of left field, but what a good song by Brian Prothero.

0: That's Dollar playing right here. Teresa and David. Right, let's give you the answer to the quiz just in front of our first interview with Dave Robinson from Stiff Records. Right, question number one on the quiz, Supersonic 70s. Christine McVie left which band to join Fleetwood Mac? She left Chicken Shack. Yes, Stan Webb's Chicken Shack to join Fleetwood Mac. Question number two was a lyric. I want to know the artist and the song that we've got here. The lyric I gave you. Her weapons were her crystal eyes, driving all men mad. Who is it? What is it? It's that Dutch group, Shocking Blue, doing Venus, which was in 1970. Question number three, on which ABBA hit single did Bjorn take lead vocals? The song was Does Your Mother Know? So if you got those, give yourselves a pat on the back. Now, talking with the founder member of Stiff Records, because it changed the face of music around at the time, because we've been stuck with disco for such a long time. And here's Dave Robinson talking about the changes. You really sort of changed the market scene when Stiff came along, because, you know, we'd been fed disco records so much, and it was so different. It was a phenomenon as well that went hand in hand with pub rock. Were you conscious of the fact that you were causing a sea change?
1: Well, Jeff, I essentially signed songwriters. That's been the that's been my connection to the music industry throughout the years. I signed people who wrote songs. The Beatles started something, and I was interested in people who, to my mind, wrote folk music, which wasn't the bearded one with the finger in the air with everyone going shush, shush, shush. Yeah. It was more the local music which connected to the, you know, to the local places, be it the Beatles in Liverpool or Madness in Camden Town. It was people that were recounting, writing songs to recount their local, you know, family and congregation around them. Also, I would draw you up on the idea of pub rock. Pub rock was just rock played in a pub, yeah. Right? That was it. It was a derogatory term used by A&R men from major record companies who couldn't see the future of what was being played, because inevitably these people were not really that musically orientated. You know, they wanted to look, you know, you know, we're in the throes of it now, particularly because people do not listen to the music. They look at the figures.
0: Yeah.
1: They look at Spotify, and they make some kind of, you know, ongoing interest in research into the band. But if you haven't got the figures, they're not even going to listen to you. Anyway, that's a lot unusual. Major record companies have always had that kind of attitude. The A&R men, you know, think they're higher than you, the musician or the band or what it is you're doing. They think that they have some kind of connection. You know, they get a black BMW and an American Express gold card, and they think they're gods, you know, which is exactly the opposite to what I think they are.
2: Hey, you! Don't watch that! Watch this! This is the heavy, heavy monster sound! The nuttiest sound around! So if you're coming off the street and you're beginning to feel the heat, well, listen, Buster, you better start to move your feet to the rockinest, rock-steady beat of madness!

0: the Nutty Boys there, Suds and the Gang. And One Step Beyond, as recommended there by Dave Robinson of Stiff Records. Right, second of our interviews here, Tom Moriarty. It's the one that's going to take us out, talking about live experiences and particularly one of the rock and roll's greatest bands in the world. Who did you see live and you thought, wow, that's really something?
1: Oh, man. The Rolling Stones was a pretty good one.
0: Yeah.
1: That was, you know, later on, obviously.
0: I saw the Rolling Stones in 1964. Three guitars, a drum, and Mick. Saw them again at St. Mary's Stadium, 33,100. Four guitars, two keyboards, backing singers, brass section, the whole lot there. I tell you what, he did two and a quarter hours, did Mick, up and down the catwalk. Absolutely terrific. Never missed a beat. Could hear every word on every song. Just terrific, you know. So it's comparing those two from one extreme to the other, you know.